UFO and Super Groovalistic Prosy Funkstication, the album's defining anthem in pure, unabashed dance energy.

Mixtape Show. I'm Mr. Kid Bachelor for you with Freeze Southern Freeze. Back in the day, D'Angelo. Before that, Spanish Joint Parliament. Give Up the Funk. Consola reminded you the second Saturday Master Mix Dance Party will be with you on the second Saturday in June for a summer special. A lot of these cuts will be hitting the decks. Yeah, so as I say, second Saturday, Master Mix Dance Party hosted by yours truly immediately prior to Tosca's Another Level Boogie Special. It's always a great occasion. And Paul Phillips's virtual nightclub from 10 as well.

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0: Yes, y'all, the future is uncertain, except, of course, Kid Bachelor will be on the air making sure my brothers and sisters that the revolution will be live, so enjoy the changes and watch the ride. Monday, midnight to 2 a.m. The rerun is from 2 a.m. on Saturday morning until 4. Thanks for all your correspondence. If I had time, I'd read them all out. Too busy selecting for you. Maybe I'll recruit some assistants. We'll incorporate some of your correspondence. How does that sound? Next week, huh? That is Funkadelic, the one and only One Nation. Under a groove, we are on Solar. 40 years in the game.
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What cannot be expressed soothes the mind and heals the heart and makes it whole, flows from heaven to the soul.

reminder, catch the unveiling of the Soul Energy House Chart Top 20 every Tuesday from 9 p.m. here on Solid. 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

Tony Touch, Apaya, La Luge. Thank you very much indeed tonight. Hope you enjoyed this red hot mixtape show dish. Join us next time when the musical menu will be even more inviting. I've been Mr. Lawrence Kid Bachelor. Avoid La Linea, but before we go, let's play it there. From Sonny Rollins, we've been celebrating his life and legacy tonight with various guests. 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This is St. Thomas. Bye, y'all.

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6: My name is Roy Ayers. Everybody loves the sunshine, and you should too.

thank you to your brother and mine, Jazzy P. He's back again next Sunday. As usual, I'm taking you up to Clive at 10, and a long overdue tribute to the late, great Roy Ayres, a hero of mine, and many of you I know. Just wanted to do it right and couldn't at the time, as so many tragedies were happening earlier on this year at the same time. We're finally here, the Roy Ayres story tonight on Solo Radio. I cannot encompass all that this man was in one show. I'm not even going to try. I'll just give you some history, play a few songs, and I hope you enjoy. This is Solo Radio on a Sunday night. Roy Edward Ayres Jr., born September 10th, 1940, passed away March the 4th, 2025. An American vibraphonist, record producer, and composer. Roy began his career as a post-bop jazz artist, releasing several studio albums with Atlantic before his tenure at Polydor Records in the 70s, during which he helped to pioneer jazz funk, along with great support from the British DJ Robbie Vincent. Best known for Everybody Loves the Sunshine, Running Away, Freaky Dakey, you name it. Next to James Brown, the most sampled musician on earth, especially by the hip-hop fraternity. And in the background behind me now, When Is Real Real, from his 1979 album, Let's Do It. The original version of this song was on the album Change Up the Groove back in 74, but this is the way more interesting take. I'll be trawling through all of his albums, or as many as I can fit into 2 hours. Not going to make it, I suspect. And we'll hear from Roy himself on his life as we go through the show. Hope you enjoy it. Compiled with love for you, ladies and gents. We are here to lift your soul. So good. Let's go back to 73. Polydor. Title track of the album Virgo Red. Roy Ayres' ubiquity on Solo. Turn it up and welcome to the show. You know how to get in touch. Come and join us.

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0: Here's what Roy had to say when asked who his music was aimed at.
4: It's incredible. I was gearing it toward my crowd. The crowd generally was black, because I had been promoted on radio, black promotion. They never did any white promotion. It was probably a black crowd. As we grew over the years, it became more white and black. So I gained a lot of recognition, you know. People that have heard my music and people have gotten into it. Especially the English, man. The Brits. Ooh, man, I'm doing a 35-day tour. You know, I'm serious, because 35 days of touring, you know, seriously, man. So it's been I've been very versatile. I just knew that I had to create music and create another dimension of music. Songs like 2000 Black, what I did with Fela Kuti. Said, you better think about your future, y'all, and don't forget the past. Because all the things we lived before cannot be lived again. And all our people's tears cannot be cared again. Think about your future. Yeah, think about where the present's at.
5: It's 2000 Black. Yes. And of course...

0: 2000 and Black, the album Music of Many Colors, 1980. That tune goes on for 18 minutes, cannibalizing the bass line from an earlier number called Freaky Deaky on this hypnotic number. Roy grew up with a musical family where his father played the trombone and his mum on the piano. By the age of five, he was given his first pair of vibraphone mallets by Lionel Hampton.
1: Better think about your future, yeah, and don't forget your past. Cause all
0: the area of Los Angeles that he grew up in, South Park, known as South Central, was at the center of the Southern California black music scene. He attended Thomas Jefferson High School and formed a formative part of the Central Avenue jazz scene. He sang in the church choir too, fronted a band named the Latin Lyrics, in which he played steel guitar and piano.
1: Don't forget your past.
0: That high school produced some talented musicians such as Dexter Gordon. Welcome, brothers and sisters. It's a tribute to Roy Ayers tonight, the Roy Ayers story, right here on Solar Radio, hosted by yours truly, as we take you up to 10 p.m. A killer cut, very tribal.

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0: some of his heroes he's worked with from his own mouth.
1: You got Jimmy Smith, who played the organ, you know, and he was a great innovator. Groovy, soulful music. Jimmy put out a lot of albums, a lot of records. That's one of the groups that I admire, Jimmy Smith. Herbie Hancock was, oh my God, oh. When he did the Rocket, that was fabulous, you know. So it was always a creative thing. Everybody was, you know, was uniquely different, and they still possess that same feeling of jazz, funk jazz, you know. Herbie was wonderful. Just matter of fact, Herbie did three albums with me. I remember one time that we were listening back to the tracks, and I said, Herbie, I kind of messed up in this part of it. And Herbie said, it sounds cool to me. I said, oh, wow. That was wonderful because he's such a fantastic soloist. And Herbie Hancock is a genius, that's right. I said, oh, he's wonderful, man. Just wonderful. He's just, you know, he is such a complete musician. He did all the other arrangements. Every arrangement that was perfect, you can't even tell him what to do because he's so musically inclined to make the music right, man. He's so sharp. He's such a sharp musician, you know. There are several musicians like this, but very, very few, you know. But Herbie Hancock is all exceptionally good.
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Roy on a Sunday night, and Leo, underrated cut from the album Fever. Do love that. 2000 Black before that, and in the late 70s he toured Nigeria for 6 weeks with Fela Kuti. Happy times for music. That's a two-track album. Two very long tracks, but only two cuts. Welcome to the show if you're just joining us. It's Solar Radio on a Sunday night. You know the score.

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Then, as it becomes easier for you, play the record once a day or as needed.

absolutely brilliant. Don't Let Our Love Slip Away. The album No Stranger to Love. 1980, Roy Ayers on Solar, as we pay tribute to the man's life tonight. And from the 60s to the 80s, he began as a bebop sideman in 1962. In 63, recorded his debut studio album, West Coast Vibes, following a collaboration with the saxophonist Curtis Amy. He rose to prominence when he dropped out of Los Angeles City College and joined the jazz flautist Herbie Mann in 1966. Let's go back to that first album, West Coast Vibes, Days of Wine and Roses. Roy has something to say about this too. Sunday night on Solar Radio. Hope you're enjoying the show. Welcome, brothers and sisters. Come join us on the Solar Radio Facebook page. It's the Roy Ayers story tonight on Solar.

I grew up in Los Angeles, California, and it was wonderful, a wonderful childhood. My mother and father were not rich, but they were loving. I could go and play at Mrs. Clark's house. She was our choir director, and her son, we played piano. I have three sisters. My sisters were very encouraging. They wanted me to play music. I, of course, wanted to play music. My mother and father bought me a set of vibes. It was $300, but it was a set of vibes, and I wanted to play the vibes. And it took a lot for them to get up the money. I was very much influenced by Lionel Hampton. I went to see him when I was 5 years old. My mother and father took me to see him, and he gave me a set of vibe soul mallets. He was such an exciting performer. He knew how to get an audience in the groove. It was just a wonderful experience for me to have gone to his show, and I was, my mind was blown away. I always knew I was going to be like Lionel Hampton. I loved him, man. You know, I fell in love with him. When I played Village Gate, Lionel Hampton came to see me play. I had arranged a performance with him. I told my agent, who was the same agent that Lionel Hampton had, that was Oscar Cohen. And so I said, can you bring him down, please? And Lionel Hampton came down to the Village Gate in 1976 or 77. I said, is Lionel Hampton in the house? And he came up on stage and he said, yes, I am. And I said, would you please welcome Lionel Hampton? Lionel Hampton played with me, my God. We played Flying Home. Oh, man. That was his big hit. I had rehearsed the band, made sure that we knew everything on it.

Bob Semple on Sonar Radio to Sunday night. This is for Roy Ayers fans only tonight. With the exception of this cut, I'm not going into anything that Roy produced for other people, such as Ethel Beatty, Sylvia Striplin, Ladies of the 80s, or his appearances on other albums, such as Rick James's Throwin' Down. He turned up on the track Dance With Me. Apparently they were very close friends. Ramp, 1977, Come Into Knowledge, the album, and Daylight, Ramp standing for Roy Ayers Music Productions. 77 was a great year for Roy. That autumn, he had his biggest hit with Running Away, which we will hear later on tonight. Come join us on the Solar Radio Facebook page. That's where we are, folks. Hope you're enjoying the show. Next Sunday, our first brand new upfront soul for May. Back to basics here on Solar. But it's the end of month show. And tonight, it's all about

so many great things that that happened, especially that were happening on radio. Because that was real big. They had television and stuff, but radio was really big in Los Angeles, California. And I can remember going to see Cannonball Adderley, who played with Miles Davis, even Miles Davis. Ramsey Lewis was much part of my life, and I've even played shows with Ramsey. But Herbie, man, when I did the shows with Herbie, man, it was, I got rap, Miles Davis, Herbie Mann, The Loneliest Monk, Nina Simone. My God, all of these great artists. It was so fantastic, man. Leonard Feather produced my first album. Leonard Feather, the author of the Encyclopedia of Jazz, he said, Roy, have you recorded your own album? I said, no, I'm not ready. So he said, yes, you are. So I said, oh. And that led me to United Artists. And my first album, he kind of like knew I was ready, you know. He knew I was ready. He said, you know, he could just see and tell. You could see it, man.

Ayres was known for helping to popularize feel-good jazz funk in the 70s. He stated, "I like that happy feeling all of the time, so that ingredient is still there. I try to generate that because it's a natural way that I am." This philosophy was reflected throughout all of his musical output, no matter what type he was playing. And there he is collaborating with Wayne Henderson, a little back-to-back. Swarth and Lovers Should Always Be Together in the background from the album Step Into Our Life. 1978 on Polydor. This is the one collaboration that I will be allowing into the show. More from this album later on tonight. Hope you're enjoying it wherever you are, day or night. Roy had an enormous legion of fans worldwide. For millions of people across the globe, he performed. From Japan to Australia to the UK, he's pretty much favorite part of the planet. So he said.

reissued in Japan for your listening pleasure. Fantastic stuff. Roy founded two record labels, Uno Melodic and Gold Mink. He got several albums out on the first one, including Sylvia Striplin's, but the second label folded after a few singles. In 2004, he put out a collection of unreleased recordings called Virgin Ubiquity Unreleased, 76 to 81, and a follow-up album after that,

0: Let's go back to 1971, shall we? This song was re-recorded on the Let's Do It album a few years later on, but I prefer the original version. The album, He's Coming, Polydor Records, 71, and Sweet Tears.
1: Baby, though I'm leaving, don't you cry.
0: Solar.

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I just want to be helpful. You know what I'm saying? It's inside of me. Whatever it does, it's inside of me. 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So I say things like, you know, red, black, and green. If you think about it, you know what I mean. So red is for the eastern sun towards a new day just begun. Red is for the blood we shed. Red is for our millions dead. Red is for our liberation, fighting for our own black nation. Black is for our motherland. Black is for the proud black man. Black is for the beautiful face of a proud and beautiful race. Black is for the soil we need so our nation we can feed. Green is for the seed of freedom planted in our minds. Green is for that seed to grow free from Western binds. Green is for the fertile fields seeds from fertile minds will yield. Red, black, and green, if you think about it, you know what I mean.

James Brown was very much an influence in my life. He was the funk man, the funk, the captain of funk. And he thought about a very good consciousness about, you know, I'm black and I'm proud. I'm black and I'm proud. It's wonderful. It was wonderful. It was great for kids to sing and laugh and be happy. It just made me feel good. Jazz funk. Jazz with a funky beat. That's what jazz funk is. Jazz with a funky beat. So it's just straight ahead jazz is straight ahead swinging. But funk, the jazz with a funky beat, James Brown, that's the funky beat. You take jazz, you just put them together.

1973, the year. Sweet Tears before that, the original version from his album He's Coming. The year was 1971. Don't think I've played anything from the Lifeline album yet, so let's get to it. D.D. Bridgewater on vocals on the marvellous This Side of Sunshine. Roy Ayers, Ubiquity, as we pay tribute to the great man tonight on this particular end of month show. Solar Radio, Sunday night worldwide. 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

0: Welcome, brothers and sisters. Great to see you out there. As you can see, I've got my hands full tonight. So pardon the lack of communication, but I do appreciate you coming. Roy Ayres' Ubiquity from the album Lifeline. It's 1977, a particularly great year for Roy. And this side of sunshine with Dee Dee Bridgewater on vocals. Absolutely timeless. Roy was responsible for the highly regarded soundtrack to Jack Hill's blaxploitation film Coffee as well, which starred Pam Grier. I'm not going to have time to play it tonight, but I had to mention it.
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Sunday night on Solar Radio, and that's the album A Tear to a Smile. 1975, Time and Space, once again with D.D. Bridgewater on vocals. Absolutely immaculate, timeless soul from the Roy Ayers Ubiquity. As we celebrate the life of the great man here tonight on Solar. Yellow.

71. He's Coming, the album. The classic We Live in Brooklyn, Baby. Anyone remember him doing that at Camden's Jazz Cafe? We shop at Tesco's, baby. What a great night that. Next up on Solar Geniuses Get Together, as he collaborated on this next album with bassist Stanley Clarke. In 1984, he released the album In the Dark on Columbia Records. The album produced the 12-inch single Lovers in the Field. Guest appearances from Tom Brown, Grover Washington Jr., amongst others on this album, and it promoted the use of an instrument called the Lindrum, which gained enormous popularity through jazz funk musicians from 82 to 86-ish. At this time, Roy Ayers' music was promoted extensively by Robbie Vincent. He has to take a large share of the credit for this man's fan base over here. Anyway, this one co-produced with Stanley Clarke, co-written with Stanley, title track of the album, sounding a little dated, but still a killer. Roy A.

1984, the album In the Dark, the title track, composed, co-composed with Stan Clarke. The results on this album were astounding. Both presences felt on the massive Gory Island from the album. There were some reports at the time of collaborative clashes of creative genius. Wasn't quite all cozy, but what was produced was just amazing. Roy Ayers and Stanley Clarke. Pity they didn't get around to doing something else together, but c'est la vie. At least we had that. Bob Sample on Solar Radio. I'm taking you through to Clive R at 10 here on Solar as we approach the last round of the show. It's the Roy Ayers story tonight, and it's unlike me to play a bit of a thumper on a Sunday night, but we're going to hold just this one here, as it's significant to the show. Roy stayed current no matter what the trends were. He got involved with house music at one time.

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2: I used to sing in the choir and all this stuff, and I said, oh, I'm playing the vibes now. And so as a young entertainer, I didn't sing it. I had to change my music because I had to incorporate singing. I realized the music had to be larger and bigger. Myrna Williams, she was my manager, and she said, Roy, why don't you call your group Roy Ayers Ubiquity? And I said, wow, what's that mean? She said, to be everywhere at the same time. Of course, you can be everywhere. I said, she said, if everyone has one of your albums. So that's how it became Roy Ayers Ubiquity. My life, my life, my life, my life in the sunshine. Everybody loves the sunshine. Feel what I feel when I feel what I feel when I'm feeling in the sunshine. Everybody knows this song. And do what I do when I do what I do when I'm doing in the sunshine. Oh man, everybody loves this song. It's like...

I can play the one song, one song. They can play one song, and they'll say, oh, yeah. They go crazy, man. Every artist. I thought about the sunshine, the California sunshine, where I'm from. The promotion people at the record companies, they pick a song. And I didn't even, for instance, this song, Everybody Loves the Sunshine. They picked that song as a single, and it took off. It was great. And I had no idea. I thought it was a lot of great of music that was greater than that song. It was a slow song. My life, my life, my life, my life. And I said, my God, it's probably one of the greatest feelings in the world when people let you know how the music has affected them. Oh, man. And then when you get the radio out, it's all over the radio. My God, it's no greater feeling than that.

searching. Say, butterfly up in the sky, I got a story to say. I tell you why. Searching. Wow. You see, my friend, I need someone who feels and needs the same as I am searching. My God, I wrote that about just, I believe that everybody's searching for something. It seems as though it grabbed me searching about a word, you know, one word, searching. Oh my God, I've had so many groups play that song. There's a couple of guys that said, I sold out. They said I sold out. I said, the hell with them. I think they were incorrect. They told them they didn't understand what I was doing because I was doing another thing. They have to understand that music goes somewhere else. Before the bebop era, oh, you know, the people were dancing. Oh man, my sister would dance. They used to cut a rug, man. They used to cut a rug. Even my father used to dance. You know, you know, pop used to dance. Yeah. They called him Daddy Bug. My music has always been danceable. You know, most of my music is, you know, except for Everybody Loves the Sunshine, you can just dance slow. Running Away. Doobie-doo, run, run, run. Doobie-doo, run, run. That's my biggest hit. Other than Everybody Loves the Sunshine. And they sample like dogs. I couldn't believe it.

wonderful man. Such talent. Running Away, of course, from Lifeline, 1977. Big 12-inch take, as is the next number. Before that, Searching, Mucho sample from the Vibrations album, 76 on Polydor. And before that, title track of the album, Everybody Loves the Sunshine. Again, 1976. I've chosen to look at the jazz funk of Roy Ayers as best I can within the space of 2 hours. I would advise you to check Colin Curtis's podcast. He's done 2 excellent shows, as I discovered when having a chat with him, at Vibe, The Soul of Roy Ayers and The Jazz of Roy Ayers. There's just too much good stuff to contain within the confines of 1 2-hour show. Investigate. Roy Ayers was the first interview I ever did, 25 years ago now. He was a great guy, very, very lively, very funny. And I wish I'd talked to him since, I really do. So I made a Haynes of that first one. I was an excited schoolboy speaking to my hero. Roy Ayers married his wife Marjorie in the early 70s, and together they had 3 children. He also had a son, the writer Nabil Ayers, with a woman who asked to have a child with no strings attached. His daughter, Ayana, had been managing him recently until he passed.

is a documentary, The Roy Ayers Project, featuring Roy and artists who'd sampled his music or been influenced by him and his music, in development for several years. The title of that has now been changed to The Roy Ayers Project, rebranded The Roy Ayers Connection, highlighting Roy and all the people and things he was connected to. I shall look forward to seeing that. He was also a recipient of the Congress of Racial Equality Lifetime Achievement Award. And from there to the album You Send Me.

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0: Generation with ex-Crusader Wayne Henderson. Step Into Our Life, the album, as we return to it. And No Deposit, No Return, originally the flip side of the 12-inch, Heat of the Beat. Wish I'd had time to play that one. So many I didn't cram in, as you're probably well aware. Hey, it's a two-hour show. Roy, if you can hear me, I hope you enjoyed that. Speaking on behalf of all jazz funkers, we love you, we miss you already, man. And I was thinking how Roy himself might say goodbye if he was here to say so right here. And I figure this song might cut the mustard for him. It's the second collaboration with Wayne Henderson from the album Prime Time, the song Thank You, Thank You, and thank you, ladies and gentlemen, for your company. 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
3: 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New album out, Little Bit of Me. We did a Zoom with Mickey Miller just the other day. We're bringing bits of that to you in the near future, along with some album tracks. But we start out with track 13 from the 14 tracks. It's a double vinyl album, 14 tracks on CD. Hand on My Soul, Mickey Miller, goes just like this.

One of the masters of modern soul there, along with Joe Harmon and a couple of others who will mention later on there, was Mika Miller from her new album out, released on Friday, called A Little Bit of Me, and Hand on My Soul, Clive R here on Solo Radio. And to an older habit that I developed in the 1960s, when looking for new singles to buy from import shops in the West End of London, and they just had to put a box of singles on the counter, you either went by the colour of the label or an odd title for a song, and so often you came up trumps. So, from a new album by Shemekiah Copeland, she's the daughter of the late Johnny Copeland, comes out this week. It's called America's Child. And when a song is called Smoked Ham and Peters, you just think, well, I just got to play that.

Indeed, when the whole world seems fake, give me something real, real musicians on a real record, not a computer in sight there. AI, what's that? There was Shemekiah Copeland and Smoked Ham and Peaches from her new album, which is called, I've lost the title now, which is called America, what is it called, Clive? I've got the sleeve somewhere here. Okay, America's Child, Shemekiah Copeland, the daughter, as mentioned, of the late Johnny Copeland. Clive R. in orbit here on Solar Radio, and press this button and staying with Roots Music in the nicest possible way.

0: The album's called Bring It On Home. APM Blues. Another Planet Music is APM. Holly Carter, delightful young lady with a superb finger-picking acoustic guitar style there from the blues roots of the 1930s and 40s and John Henry, traditional folk song. Cry Bar here in Orbit.
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0: Now to mark the passing of Nate Nelson of the Flamingos, who died on the 1st of June, mind you, just gone back in 1962.

Nate Nelson of the Flamingos, who passed away, not 1950, 1982, on the June the 1st. And another one from the Flamingos coming forward a couple of years. Up-tempo a bit, cross over the bridge, Flamingos.

0: Yes, marking the passing of Nate Nelson, the lead voice with the Flamingos from the early years. They recorded on Chance, on Chess, on Drillmar, on Phillips, and on VJ as well. And Nate passed away on the 1st of June, managed to come back in 1982. Clive R here in Orbit on Solar Radio, and I've forgotten which this is the track I'm playing now, as we mark the passing of Freddie Scott, vocalist from Columbia, Culpix and Shout Records, who passed away on the 4th, Thursday's gone, back in 2007. The pause was on the CD.
1: How I hate to see that evening sun go down.
0: Lonely man, Freddie Scott.

0: Freddie Scott from the Columbia Years and Lonely Man, and from the same album, Giving You My Heart.
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1: Big voice Valerie for the number of years, Freddie Scott, who went on to have some major soul hits on Shout Records for Burt Burns in about 1964. But there was Giving You My Heart. In fact, from 1967, after Shout Records had folded, he had moved on to Columbia. Got it the wrong way around, Clive. Nothing new there then. There was Freddie Scott, who passed away on the 4th of Thursday, has gone back in 2007. We'll have some from the Shout catalogue in the second hour of the show. Where to now? Curtis Mayfield. Curtis, this is an anniversary for the young man who was born on the 3rd, Wednesday, has gone back in 1942. Sunflower, Mississippi. With the Impressions on ABC, Gypsy Woman.

1961, the lyricism of Gypsy Woman by Curtis Mayfield, songwriter, producer and lead singer there. And Curtis, as mentioned, born on the 3rd Wednesday, 1942. And a decade later,

Just after leaving ABC Records, Curtis Mayfield and Eddie Thomas's compatriot in music started their own label, Curtom. And the two albums that started on the Curtom label were there, The Young What's Forgotten Story and This Is My Country. Curtis Mayfield, their birthday man from Thursday. Mainstream soul hits from the ABC years, You Must Believe Me. You

it's all right. From the classic years of the Impressions, first of four, the first Impressions of the Impressions would have been on the Abner and Vijay labels, about 1961 thereabouts, then on to ABC, then on to Curtom Records, as mentioned, and finally on to Atlantic, with a slightly different lineup there, but of course First Impressions produced by Ed Townsend, quite a hit in the mid-1970s. Clybar here in Orbit on Solar Radio. From the birthday of Curtis Mayfield to another vocal group styling from a different era, marking the passing of Herb Reed, the bass voice with the Platters. Herb died on the 4th of Thursday, just gone back in 2012.

0: Later from the James Brown songbook Prisoner of Love there, Platter Style, led by Tony Williams with Herb Reed on the bass behind him.
1: They ask me how I knew.
0: Smoke Gets in Your Eyes, Platter Style.

Paul Roby, Zola Taylor, and the bass voice of the late Herb Reed. Herb, who passed away on the fourth Thursday, just joined back in 2012, and Smoke Gets In Your Eyes. Right, Denise Williams. Denise, born on the 3rd, Wednesday, just gone, 1950. From the Little Anthony songbook, Gonna Take a Miracle.

0: First known lady from Wednesday, Denise Williams. It's going to take a miracle here on Solar. 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
0: Waiting by the hotline. One more time from Denise Williams. Niecy, as we used to call her. 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

And another new superstar on the block with whom we started the show, and another track from her album. This is Mika Miller, M-I-C-A-M-I-L-L-A-R. The album called A Little Bit of Me.

Yeah, I'm called Little Bit of Me. She's quite a lot of her. Finger snapping soul gospel there. It's You, Mika Miller. Where to now? Clive Shemekiah Copen, from whom we also heard a little earlier. Second track on her album. This is just called Americans.

0: Jim McKay, Copeland, Tongue Firmly, a cheek, I think, going Americans. Text mate soul from Freddie Fender, our birthday man from Thursday.
1: These arms of mine, they are lonely.
0: Freddie Fender, born on the 4th of June, 1937,
1: feeling blue.
0: From the Otis Redding songbook.

0: Freddie Fender, born on the 4th of June, Thursday this year, 1937. And there it is, written in some book, These Arms of Mine, Freddie Fender. Be my love. Clive R. in Orbit on Solo Radio, back in just a moment. More great soul and blues music, don't go away.
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marking the birthday of a fellow born Gary Anderson, but his recorded name was Gary U.S. Bonds. There, born this very day, not today, born yesterday, the 6th of June, back in 1939. Gary Anderson, as mentioned, and the record label producer for SPQR Records was Frank Geeder, and was driving down the motorway and saw an advert sign for U.S. Bonds, i.e. saving bonds, and that's a good name for an artist, so that's why U.S. Bonds became U.S. Bonds, because of Frank Geeder's expertise and motorway knowledge. There you had 7 Day Weekend from the pens of Doc Pomus and Mort Schumann. Before then, New Orleans by birthday man from yesterday, Gary U.S. Bonds, also had a mellow side.

Yeah, from the Gary U.S. Bond songbook and the other side of Gary Bond's not necessarily the most perfected engineering job there. I know why dreamers cry, Mark has mentioned. But the birthday of Gary U.S. Bond was born the 6th of June yesterday back in 1930. And a mellow of things as we were there, in a manner of speaking, for a Sunday evening at 11 o'clock.

0: Flamingos and the familiar tones of Ionia by his view, marking the passing of Nate Nelson as the Flamingos, organised by brothers Jake and Zeke Carey those years ago back in 1953.
1: 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Soul.

0: Julie Gordon, Fading Beams. Cry Bar here on a Sunday evening. Now to the other side of a man who is famed for his rhythm and hard, not hard rock necessarily, but the more rhythmic side of life. It's Bo Diddley. Bo, who passed away on the second Tuesday just gone.
1: I'm sorry.
0: 2008. I'm sorry, with the moon glows doing background.

Tempo Diddly with the Moon Glows and I'm Sorry. Still on the down tempo ish side. Story in a song. Pills, Bo Diddley.

Oh, diddly and pills, bit of humour and rhythm and blues there, which seems to be lacking these past few years. Clive R here in Orbit on Solar Radio. Now to Ronnie Dyson, a gentleman with a history on Broadway and in the R&B. Sadly passed away at a young age. Born on the 5th, Friday just gone, back in 1950. Epic performance from Ronnie on Columbia.

Ronnie Dyson there, born on the 5th of Friday, just gone back in 1950 with his reading of the Simon and Garfunkel classic, adapted from a Swan Silvertone song, Bridge Over Troubled Waters. Also with a birthday this very day, no, not this very day, yesterday, Saturday, the 6th, Levi Stubbs, from the Four Tops, born in Detroit in 1936.

album track and B-side you from the Four Tops with Birthday Man from Jesse Levi Star. As Long As You Need Me and from the charts of 1965 from the Tommy Edwards songbook. Levi lending his hand to a classic ballad. All in the game.

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It's all in the game, a game called love. 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All in the game, a game called love. Born on the 6th yesterday, Saturday, 1936. And from Motown, the group moved to Casablanca. Couple of albums there. Tonight and One More Mountain. And from the Tonight Collection, Tonight, I'm Gonna Love You All Over, Four Tops.

0: You just don't talk over an a cappella outro like that. Tonight I'm going to love you all over. The Four Tops from Casablanca. And the album Tonight, it reissued on Shout Records about 10 years ago, marking the birthday of Levi Stubbs, born the 6th yesterday, Saturday, 1936.
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0: 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Jimmy Jones.

Nice little history lesson from Jimmy Jones there. Queen Isabella pawning her jewels in 1492 to let Christopher Columbus discover America from Spain. Climar in orbit on Solo Radio. Hit singles and B-sides. Precious Angel, Jimmy Jones.

Birthday man from Tuesday, Jimmy Jones, who sang lead with the Pretenders vocal group in New York before going solo on MGM. My Precious Angel, one more from Jimmy Jones for album tracking as well.

Album tracking from Jimmy Jones. Birthday man from the second Tuesday just gone, 1932, Jimmy Jones and True Love Ways. Coming up to date now, a lady called Parry Ray. Not Ray Parry, but Parry Ray. And

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And a very good morning and a welcome to a Tuesday's edition of Solar Sunrise with me, the Doctor of Soul, Chris Milditch, on your classic and 21st century soul station, Solar Radio. The coffee's on, the tea is brewing, the croissants are in the oven. If you'd like to come in and say good morning, you'll find us on the main Solar Radio Facebook page, as did our early risers this morning, Mr. Ian Davis, Tex James, Dave Dawson, Edda Hartner, Caroline Redmayne, Tim Southcott, Dave Burns, Merrick Krupenar, my good friend over there in Germany, the one and only Danny Foster, Ray Caviano of RFC Records, the hard-working Jimmy Davis, and the one and only Jack Cotton and Buster Dog. Also, I must say a very good morning to Jess and Janet Rudette, who are sunning themselves on holiday and have a great, great time. And I must say a huge thank you to everybody that turned up to the Solar Boat up on the Solent on Southampton on Sunday. What a great, great day we had. Thank you one and all, and looking forward to seeing you back there very, very soon. And coming right up, getting us underway this morning, this is Shade of Prosper and Expectations.

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0: I must say a very, very good morning to Wayne Freeman, my good friend Dave Burns. Good morning, Dave. I hope you're keeping well. My friend from Germany, Ina Uskril, and the one and only Mr. Andy Ledger this morning. A very good morning, folks. I hope you're keeping well. And coffee and croissants are on the way. And coming right up, this is Debbie James. The things that we said.

What a great little track that is. Fantastic. I must say a very good morning to the happiest DJ on the radio, the one and only Mr. Gary Spencer. What a fantastic show last night, including the Sweet Rhythms chart. And if you missed the chart or any of Gary's shows, if you go to our website, www.solarradio.com, and find the handsome young man, the picture of the one and only Mr. Gary Spencer, and you can listen to last night's show and all the other shows that Gary's got, and that applies to all of the DJs on the station as well. If you have a favourite DJ, find their profile and you can listen again to all of their shows. But in the meantime, Reggie Myricks and The Sweetest.

Reggie Myricks featuring Taiwan and the Swedish. What a great track that is. And this next track I do love a great deal. Something brand new from Robbie Love. When Love Comes Around.

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Going to do very, very well in the Sweet Rhythm chart, I'm sure. From the album Just Robbie, that is Robbie Love and When Love Comes Around. Fantastic. And coming right up, something from a very good friend of mine, Mr. Stefan Mahendra, and Too Late.

0: Stefan Mahendra with a great little track entitled Too Late. And I must say a very good morning to Stephen Feehan and to my very good friend up there in Liverpool, Mr. Wayne Freeman.
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0: Yes, time for our first feature of the day, the Duck's Slow Jam feature, and getting us underway is Music Soul Child's classic Don't Change, swiftly followed by Brownstone's Grapevine. Enjoy.

Bringing our first feature to a conclusion, playing in the background is Brownstone's Grapevine, which was preceded by Music Soul Child and Don't Change. And I must say a very, very good morning to Des Gray, to my very good friend Steve Illingsworth, and to Lyndon McDonald. Very good morning, one and all. And coffee and croissants are on the way. And coming right up, this is Debbie Rivers with a new track entitled Next Lifetime.

What a great track that is. Debbie Rivers and Next Lifetime. And yes, we'll all see one another in the next lifetime. And coming right up, this is Taiwan. And look where we are. Yeah, look where we are. It's 6:44.

What a great track. Taiwan and Look Where We Are. And I must say, a very happy heavenly birthday to our very own Kathy Spence this morning. Kathy's birthday. We lost Kathy a few weeks ago now, and it is her birthday today. So remembering Kathy with a happy, happy birthday. Dang. And this is the next...

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0: It's going to be a great afternoon at the Summerfest. That's Solar Radio supporting Mind. Yesterday they've asked us to if we'd like to do something, and in conjunction with Mind, Solar Radio will be there having a great, great afternoon. And coming right up, this is Miles Sanko, Standing in My Own Place.

The one and only Miles Sanko, Standing in My Place. And coming right up, Jeff Waddington and I'll Always Love You, with the time now at 6:56.

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0: 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And getting us underway is Mainline, swiftly followed by You and I. Enjoy.

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Miracle Thomas with a fantastic new single, Live Your Life, something we all have to do. And coming right up, something brand new from Georgie B and the Groove Association, and you know...

On the fantastic album My Time to Shine is Georgie B in a Groove Association, and You Know. And coming right up, this is the current number one in the Sweet Rhythm chart as of last night, Mr. Johnny Britt, and You Are Beautiful.

the one and only Mr. Johnny Britt, and You Are Beautiful, as of last night, the current number one in the Sweet Rhythms chart. And I must say a very good morning to Jilly Cannon, to my very good friend Mr. Kev Dealey, who's up unusually early today. Also, I must say a very good morning to Wendy Foy, who's on her way to work this morning. Safe journey, Wendy. Have a great, great day. My good friend Axel LR, good morning to you, sir. And Katrina Stewart, a very, very good morning. And Christine Behan, how you doing? A very, very good morning, one and all. And coffee and croissants are on the way and coming right up. This is Mr. Keith Eatman. And what you gonna do for me? Make me a cup of coffee, would you?

0: Keith Eatman and What You Gonna Do For Me. What a great track. I should think that's doing great business in the Sweet Rhythms chart.
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0: This Tuesday on Munster's Mid-Morning Mayhem, I'll be counting down the brand new Sweet Rhythms chart just after 11.30, paying the new entries into the top 20, the fastest risers and the number one. Thus, there'll be a highlight year, artist or album of the day, and the regular features, the jazz saloon sessions, two from the 1960s, the gospel session and halfway house tune. It all kicks off at 10, so don't you dare be late.
7: 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Join me Thursday afternoons between 3 and 6, Afternoon Delight. 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And also, you may hear some special guests joining me in the afternoon.

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Christos Tavarins, and she's got the funk coming right up, the Brooklyn Funk Essentials, and Come Back for Real Love.

Brooklyn Funk Essentials and come back for Real Love, and coming right up, some Candice Woodson. And I'm here again. Yes, I'm here again tomorrow.

The one and only Candice Woodson, and I'm here again. And I must say a very good morning to a very good friend of mine and to the station, the one and only Shirley Lynch. And thank you, Shirley, for your kind words about the tunes this morning. Really, really appreciated. Coffee and croissants are on the way. And coming right up, this is Down to Earth featuring Bobby Shepherd and Sweet Surrender. Entered the Sweet Rhythms chart last night at number 21. Well done, guys.

Down to Earth featuring Bobby Shepherd and Sweet Surrender. And coming right up, this is Michael Gray. Like the Way.

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0: Coming right up, this is Danny Foster, Rogue and Lucinda, Jules and Saturday Night. This is the disco mix.

and you've seated Jules with a disco mix of Saturday Night. Well, it's time for me to vacate the hot seat in favour of the fabulous, the wonderful Mr. Nick Ratcliffe. He'll be up top of the hour in approximately 5 minutes' time. So all it remains for me to say is thank you for listening this morning. Whatever you do, stay safe. Have a great, great day. Peace and love. Love and peace. And I'll be back tomorrow from 6 a.m. And taking us out, this is JC Soul and Show Me.

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1: Yes, and that was me for the rest of the day. The fabulous Mr. Nick Ratcliffe will be here at the top of the hour, serving up a fantastic breakfast show. And I'll be back tomorrow. So whatever you do, it looks like the sun is shining, so no rain today. Have a great day, everybody. Peace and love. Love and peace. Keep it locked on to Solar for the fabulous Mr. Nick Ratcliffe coming up in 1 minute.
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4: Who learned you how to listen to this junk?
5: You did, all right? You done learned me.

Yes, there we go. Deftly presented, fantastically curated. It was, of course, Dr. Soul with another fantastic Solar Sunrise. Chris is back tomorrow at 6. Thanks, Chris, and have a good day. Right then, here we go. We're holding back the night. You'd like to hold back breakfast around this point, I would think. You realise it's Tuesday, and it's me. Yes, I'm Nick Rackliff. Somebody has to be. Very good morning to you. Really nice to have your company. Thank you for ruining your Tuesday this way. Now, if you want to get involved, have a look for the rather cute Highland cow and calf, a little bit windswept, as it has been over the last few days, around the cow shed, and say hello there, or even

0: Lovely homegrownness from Loose Ends. Loose Ends. So I'll try and sound more but Loose Ends. It doesn't work. And Slow Down. Now, I hope you've been okay over the last couple of days. It was a shame I had to spoil your Saturday sitting in for Flemo. And I'm afraid I'm going to be spoiling this Saturday as well. I'm sitting in for Mark Collins. We'll be hashing egging it from 10 on Saturday. But, you know, that's a few days away. Let's just work through this nonsense first.
1: 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So-

0: Once more in an oasis of nonsense, as always. Nicole Henry, big sweet rhythm chart success for her. We like that. Everything is fine. And Young, Free and Single from Sunfire on what is a bright and breezy morning in Southsea, apparently, according to Mark Andrews. Morning, Mark. It's sort of breezy, but quite cloudy around the cowshed at the moment. I'm sure I'll get a Michael Fish moment from you very soon as well. Let me know what it's doing where you are.
1: Oh, no. Nick's come over all unnecessarily 90s.

sticking with the homegrown beautifulness. 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That was a lovely show. I think it was Margaret Ehrlich who did the original version of that, but Dina really made it her own there. And Kevin East, we like him from East London, the funky East man himself, and Keep a Light On. So here we are then. It is Tuesday morning. Do hope that we find you fine, fit, and well today. If you want to get involved, look for the Shaggy Highland

0: This is one of those yeah moments. Marlena Shaw, of course, and more on Solar. Now, if you want to get involved on email, it's nickratcliffe@solarradio.com. Steve Dolphin did that. He said, good morning. He said, it's not looking too special weather-wise in Northamptonshire. Not too far away from us over in the border in Northamptonshire, but he says it doesn't know what it's doing. The weather, pretty much. Well, you know what they say about the weather in this country, don't you? If you don't like it, wait 5 minutes, basically. And speaking of weather, they're having lovely weather where Ardith and Daniel are in the Pyrenees area in France. You say, can you play something to celebrate that I popped the question recently? So a wedding coming up in September in France, thank you. Well, very many congratulations to both of you, Ardith and Daniel. I hope you have a lovely day today, and I'm sure you're going to have a fabulous wedding. Tell us about it, won't you? They email nickratcliffe@solarradio.com. You can do that too if you wish, or look for the shaggy Highland cows on Facebook, a little bit windblown as it is at the moment around the cowshed, and let us do a birthday celebration in the all-time great at 8:30 next.
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1: 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The all-time great. At 8:30.

compilation of some of his best moments, slightly remixed from the last 20 years or so. And this is from that. It's new, featuring Audrey Wheeler. It's Dancing Under the Influence, the Motown 2026 mix. Like that. And before this, yes, because Errol Kennedy from Imagination is 73 today. We played Burning Up from them as an all-time great at 8:30. And Errol always listens, you know, never misses the show. So very good morning, Errol. Happy 73rd birthday today. And a birthday that I wasn't able to celebrate yesterday because, of course, I wasn't here on air yesterday on Solar. It was from one of my favourite sort of blue-eyed soul artists, a man who really does make some wonderful music. Boz Scaggs was 82 yesterday. And from him to celebrate, let's play JoJo.

who's behind so many wonderful tunes over the years that we know and love, and such a talented man, Boz Skaggs, who was 82 yesterday, and JoJo, and we'll do another Boz tune in the next hour as well. Very good morning to Louise Vickers, who enjoyed hearing Burning Up. Good morning, Louise. Nice to hear from you. Shirley Gibbs says, looking pretty better today, Nick. No rain yet. Don't tempt fate, Janice. Shirley. And Janice Tatham says, it's a beautiful sunny day here in the Garden of England. It was cold this morning. The heating actually came on. Enjoying the tunes while I'm doing the housework. We actually put the heating on ourselves, I think yesterday or the day before, because it was so cold, for goodness sake, for June. Danny Foster's in as well. Good morning, Danny. Oh, and Deborah Millington now. I have to ask what she's been doing. She says, morning, Nick, everyone. You have full attention. I've sorted out the plumber. Wasn't that one of those 1970s films? Morning, Deborah. Nick Radcliffe. At breakfast. Sort out his pipes, or did he sort out yours? Let's not ask. Morning, Des Gray as well, and Len Dare, who might be suffering with shingles, but I suspect it was just a joke. Morning.

0: this way forward. Loads of nice tracks on there, including this that we really like, Down to the Bone, and Hill Street Soul and Vocals, Get Up and Dancing. Lee Beresford's in sneakily on email. He's on holiday. He's not really meant to be listening to the road. He's meant to be paying attention to his lovely wife, Christine. So, Lee, good morning. Hope you're having a good day. Steve and Carol in Barlow back off holes now. They were in Croatia. They're back in Blighty. Good morning to you, too. Lewis Newbury's here as well. Good morning, Lewis. Nice to know you're able to listen live today. Wayne Freeman, too. Oh, and Axel LR. Andrew Jackson. He went to see Mario Biondi at the weekend. So it was fantastic. Andrew, good morning to you. Ian Crook. Kev Dealey as well. Dave Burns. Michael Stavrenou, Papa Michael, Andy Ledger, all with us. If you'd like to get involved, look for the shaggy Highland cows, a little bit windblown, and the lovely mum and her calf on the Solar Radio Facebook page, or email nickratcliffe@solarradio.com.
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0: I don't know how it happened, but it's already the 9th of June, for goodness sake. It is, amongst others, today, National Forklift Safety Day. It is National Call Your Doctor Day. Won't call back, for sure. And it's National Donald Duck Day. Really?

0: Level 42, who are touring again later this year, apparently, to be with you again. And before this, Soul Dharma, DHAMMA, and Flower. It's a Dave Lee creation. I think that's his boogie-fied mix. We do like that. Jilly Cannon, excuse me, Jilly Cannon's in this morning. Nancy Ann Lester's here as well. Annette Conway and Dave Dawson, Cliff Megginson, Tim Southcott. Morning, Tim. Gary Burnett is on email on Nick Radcliffe at soulradio.com. He's listening live in Bangkok. He said he thought he was listening to the Disney Channel a few films ago. Excellent Donald Duck impression. I don't know about excellent. I think excellent's a strong word, Gary. He says Bangkok is heavy rain at the moment with 90% humidity. Wonderful. He said this is where my 30-year fire service career comes in handy. Probably don't need a fire hose, though, I should think, Gary. Nice to hear from you. Good morning to you.
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0: August or thereabouts last year in its original form, but now remixed by Chris Baxter. It is number two in the Sweet Rhythm Chart, number two with a bullet. And well done to them for that Saturday night. Really like it. Good morning, Danny. Hope that your day's going well so far.
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0: If you want to react today, have a look at the Solar Radio Facebook page, and we would love to hear from you there. 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Or if you prefer, you can email nickradcliffe@solarradio.com. Good morning to Ombre Ogiwoko's in today. Also, me old mucker Simon Osborne as well. Morning, Simes, in West Worthing this morning. And Matt Leahy and Martina are in Dorset. Oh, lovely. Hope the weather's good for you there. Stephen Feehan's in as well, and Paul Brazier. Minnie Heyman as well, Sue Williams, Lee Westwood, Ruth J. Bernie the Bolt, please. Wells has joined us too. Morning, Burns and Gary Campbell and Rob White, the Yorkshire type.

written for his daughter, apparently, which I think is lovely. And it has made it to number one in the Sweet Rhythms chart. Johnny Britt and You Are Beautiful. There's about four different mixes of that, but this is, I think, the bestest. It's the R&B mix extended, even though it's not actually really that long at all. Anyway, before this, we play Surface, Falling in Love, getting a bit of love, that was, as well. Falling in Love and getting love on the old social media. Now, if you'd like to get involved, we have a Highland cow and its calf looking quite windswept. Say hello there. Or you can email nickratcliffe@solarradio.com, whichever way you choose. It'd be good to hear from you. DJ Keith and Cool Keith and Rex the dog is on. Good morning to you, Keith. Angela Bowling, Lady Sparkles, is back from a walk on which the dog took her. Steve and Sal Pickard are in the matching pair bookends. Good morning, you two. Gary Moore and Jan Bowie. Angela Bowling. Oh, she's still in. David Noyes, Adrian Eagleson and Pete Burnett as well. Christine Bahan. Jonathan McHugh, still working in Vietnam. I bet it's fairly warm there. Chris and Fiona Bridgman are in the south of France. And David Fozzy Forster's in too. Welcome. Nice to have you company. Now, let's say happy birthday for yesterday to Boz Skaggs, who was 18.

The classic soul sound of this Misha Miller and A Little More Time for Love. For this, yes, he was celebrating his 82nd birthday yesterday, and he always listens to the show, you know, he never misses. One of my favourite blue-eyed soul artists is Boz Scaggs, and that is Vanishing Point, who is actually one of my favourite tunes, and I can listen to it every day and not tired of it. If you want to track that one down, if it fancies your tickles, then you look on the album Dig, that's where it is. Happy birthday for yesterday to Boz. Oh, new... And a hit already for Cornell, CC Carter. Let's get away from here.

0: John L. C.C. Carter, produced and co-written by Narada Michael Walden. And there's an album coming as well, which has been put together by the two, apparently are great friends. And that is Let's Get Away From Here, already number 9 in the brand new Sweet Rhythms chart. You can hear countdown of the new chart again with Tony Munson after 10 this morning on his mid-morning mayhem, as he does for a Tuesday. Lawrence Hill's in today. Lawrence, good morning. Brian and Ginny Harbour here as well. Martin Smith and Nick Grant as well. Thank you for tuning this way to ruin your Tuesday morning. Ratcliffe on your radio till 10 with a really nice coffee break lined up in around about 10 minutes from now.
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0: here before this slick and space-based Ronald Farran emailed Nick Ratcliffe at solarradio.com and said, great to hear that again. And also enjoyed hearing Burning Up earlier, our all-time great at 8:30 by imagination, as Errol Kennedy is celebrating his 73rd birthday today. Phil Nugent, who was here yesterday afternoon with his fantastic Soul Syndicate show. He's here the second Monday of most month, I think, around about 3 o'clock with his guest show for that Monday. Always a fantastic selection of music. He says he went to see Misha Miller last night in Brick Lane. She was performing an acoustic set off a new album, and he said she's the real deal. She's really there. Yeah, we like the stuff she's done. Phil, thanks for that. And if you get a chance to catch her live, Phil says you should.
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0: Right then, we'll do a coffee break and we'll celebrate two birthdays. First of all, Errol Kennedy, as I said, from Imagination is 73, and then a rather surprising birthday after this.

0: 1995 album for lovers only. That, of course, is The Temptations. That was featured in the film What Women Want. Do you remember that? Night and Day. Now, the reason we play that, apart from him being lovely, is that Cole Porter, who wrote that amongst many other wonderful standard tunes, would have been 135 today, had he survived. Doubt that. Anyway, he passed in October of 1964. It's a happy heavenly birthday to Cole. And Errol Kennedy is 73 today, so we played Imagination before this. One More Love from there, In the Heat of the Night album. We'll do another coffee break tomorrow, if you're good.
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good morning to Ray Caviano from RFC Fresh Records. He's got another winner on his hands here. Change, yep, lovely change. With Tania Michelle Smith on vocals and Dr. Packer on the excellent remix of that is Embrace Me Right Now. Must have a very good morning to Tex James as well. Morning, Tex. And Mary on a Frio as well. Oh, and Flemo and Elaine, because they're celebrating their third anniversary today. Many congratulations. I'm sure he can get time off for good behaviour. Ah, yes. Now then, that's it for another breakfast. You'll be pleased to hear. I'm back twice this week, though. I'm so sorry about that. Here tomorrow, of course, for breakfast as normal at 8. And sitting in for Mark Collins on Saturday or Mark's morning after, I'll be egging it again from 10 Saturday. Hope you can join me on both occasions. Mikey G is here on a mission this afternoon at 1 o'clock. It's John Osborne back again at 3 this afternoon. Rob James, excellent soul stepping, is here at 6 this evening, followed by Steve Johns and the Outer Circle at 8, and Russ Cole, the soul of independence, wrapping up your Tuesday at

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And a very good morning. Welcome to Munster's Mid-Morning Mayhem for a Tuesday. Thank you to Nick Radley. As usual, taking you through the morning in a seamless fashion, playing all the right music and sounding entertaining. And utterly professional as well, which I can learn a few tips by. I think he's back tomorrow, by the way, between 8 and 10 for the Wednesday breakfast show. Let me just tell you what is going on today on this show. A little bit later on, we'll be counting down the sweet rhythm shot. That's just after 11:30. We have a featured artist today, no longer with us, but one of the most influential artists with an almost operatic voice back in the day, Jackie Wilson, who has celebrated his birthday today. He is my artist of the day. As the highlight, yesterday it was 1974. We counted down a US chart from this day that year. Today, it's 1980. And let's open up with an anthem. It is this from Yarborough and Peoples. Definitely one of my favourite tunes that year or any year. What a tune this was to open up proceedings here on Munster's Mid-Morning Mayhem for a Tuesday.

0: So, opening two ditties of the day, both from 1980. And first of all, Yarborough and Peoples, their big claim to fame, the full-length version, the epic version, as I call it, of Don't Stop the Music. What a tune that was back in the day. Fantastic production. And then Stevie Wonder went reggae for that particular track entitled Master Blaster Jamming. Okay, going back to 1980. Let me tell you what we're doing today. We've got the Jazz Saloon session number one coming up at about 10:30, a couple of 1962s before 11. 11 today, the gospel session. 11:30, the halfway house on today. Well, I'm going to pay special tribute to a couple of ladies who came to the Southampton boat all the way from Glasgow. My goodness me. Liz and Grace, you wanted to hear something Philadelphia. Wise, I'll try and pick an appropriate track about 11:30, especially for you today. But in the meantime, let's go from 1980 to 2020 in a moment.
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2: Going back pretty much exactly 6 years, this is J.B. Rose.

So, two in a row, first of all, from 2020 record. We were playing a lot of back then. J.B. Rose and the track entitled Back to Love, 6 years ago today, pretty much. And then Jared Lawson has been recently number one on the sweep in the chart. We'll find out where that is on the chart a little bit later, but that's If We Pretend. Great track. Jackie Wilson would have had a birthday today. He's my featured artist, and I think we'll go back to 1977 for a record that wasn't all that big at the time, but has gained cult status. This one, entitled It Only Happens When I Look at You.

0: I think a few different people have done that song. That's the Jackie Wilson version. It Only Happens When I Look at You. Jackie would have celebrated his birthday today. I think it's time to visit the Jazz Saloon for session number one. We'll do that in just a few moments. Just a reminder, by the way, a little bit later on today, we count out that brand new sweep in the chart, the one that Gary Spence unveiled last night.
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So the first visit to the Chance Saloon, two in a row. First of all, from 1980. Lovely tune that's got a bit of club play back in the day in the right places. And a bit of airplay in the right places as well. Heath Brothers and Dreaming, 1980 being the highlight year. And then shooting forward to 2008, Waymon Tisdale, who would have celebrated a birthday today, along, he was on guitar, along with Toby Keith on vocals there, and their interpretation of the Barry White classic, Never Gonna Give You Up. It came from an LP called Rebound. Right, what about a brand new entry on the Sweet Rhythm chart, just below the top 20, number 21, Down to Earth, Bobby Shepherd, and Sweet Surrender.

0: So who do you think that is? Well, that is the Sunburst Band. They are back. That's a new 7-inch single, so I'm told, entitled Reach for My Love. I think that could do very, very well. Let's move on right now and into the 1960s for two in a row. Jackie Wilson, my featured artist today, and especially for Neil Jackson today, tune from 1966, although it didn't really kind of get popular in this country until a few years later.
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So two in a row, first of all, my featured artist today, Jackie Wilson, who would have said it with a birthday today. I think one of his very best records, certainly even possibly my favourite record ever of his. I wasn't that fast, some of his sort of operatic stuff, but that was a great, great song. Originally 1966, although it was popular through the 70s, I think, in various different places, and why not? Whispers, in brackets, Getting Louder. And then, also 1966, Charlie and Inez Fox, and No Stranger to Love. Now, Inez Fox had a huge hit record early in the 60s, 63, with Mockingbird, which, I'd be honest, I never really liked that much, although everybody else did. But some of their later stuff I really, really liked, and that was a double A side. The other side was just as good, called Come By Here, but that particular track, No Stranger to Love. Okay, let's go back to 1980, the highlight. Yeah, I know that Mike G will enjoy hearing this. Hi, Mike. Hi, Den. This is Mystic Touch.

0: What a joyous record that was. Missed It, such great 12-inch single on Imports and Get Yourself Together. Time for today's gospel session. We'll do that next.
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2: 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We have the usual soul stepping features, the Jazz Funk Double, Dearly Departed, and the Tuesday Lovin'. 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
0: Solar. Right, a couple of birthdays to celebrate, and one of them is Tamala Mann, and sorry, I beg your pardon. Tamala Mann, and she has had a number of big-selling gospel albums across the years, and here's one of the tracks that she did. Going back to, let's have a quick look here, along with, I think I'm going to do this the other way around. Sorry, I had the wrong record queued up. This particular record called God Provides.
5: God Provides.
0: 2016. So-

0: So, two in a row, the gospel session today. First of all, Tamala Mann, God Provides. That came from the 2016 LP called One Way. And then possibly my favourite gospel tune this year, How Good Is That? And that's Grace Idowu. Idowu, that's I-D-O-W-U, Holy Place. Very nice. And now, let's pick the tempo. Bit of a soulful house coming up in a moment.
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3: Sunday, 7th of June, will be 2 years since we started Sunday Soul Sessions at the Tranquil Turtle in Stevenage and the brilliant organisation team of Tommy and Jane with DJs Martin, John, Simon, Lady Jane and myself, Louis Martin, would like to say a big thank you for supporting the event. This one is completely sold out. Raj Selly is special guest, along with Chris Brown and Heavy Soul. I'm back with the team July the 5th for the return of Stretch Taylor, so grab your tickets before they're all gone. At skiddle.com. The brilliant Tranquil Turtle with Dutchie's Caribbean Kitchen. We'll see you there.

I know that Mike G likes this one a lot. It was number one on the Soul Energy House chart. This is the Kings of Tomorrow. These are the Kings of Tomorrow. Get my English right.

been doing really well on the Soul Energy House chart. That's the Kings of Tomorrow there. Okay, let's go from that into the Sweet Rhythms chart. Jalen Nagonda is back with an album titled Doctrine. This is Mr. Train Conductor.

So, brand new from Soweko, entitled Something In Between. I say brand new, I know that Dave Fleming's been raving about this particular track, and must admit it sounds really good to my ears. And before that, Jenna Nagonda, yes, the new album, already on our Sweep in the Chart, number 21, destined to go a lot higher, is called Doctrine of Love, and the record that definitely caught my attention when I listened to it the other day, My Mr. Train Conductor. Now, another record that hasn't quite made the charts, I thought this would make it this week, but it might take a little while, but it shouldn't take that long, because after all, it is Don E, an EP called Trilogy. I do like this track entitled Feels Like Summer. Well, it did in May, in June. I'll take a little bit of persuading at the moment, but it might get better later this week.

feels like summer. Well, I don't know. I'll let you know later. I'll step outside and let you know if it's summer or not. It didn't really feel like summer this morning, but it didn't feel too bad. Yeah, at least I've taken my coat off today. Don E there from the EP called Trilogy. Right, it's time for not one but two halfway house songs. One of them from Jackie Wilson, featured artist today, one of his most famous records going back to 1967. Then I think we'll play something else from Wayman Tisdale. I could have played in the gospel session, but I was doing other things then. We'll do it right after this, and then the Sweet Rhythms Chart Countdown.

So there we go, two in a row. First of all, Jackie Wilson, featured artist today, with a celebrity his birthday. What a song that was. What a huge track in dance floors. Up and down the UK, higher and higher. 1967. And then in 2003, Waymon Tisdale would have celebrated a birthday today. That particular song entitled Today, from an album called 21 Days, 2003, for that one. Let's make it a bonus ball, because the other day on the Southampton boat trip, we met two lovely ladies from Scotland, Liz and Grace Bell, I think it is, and they said, hey, play anything from Philadelphia. Well, what about this record from the OJs, the original of a tune later made a huge success by Third World, but the original of Now That We've Found Love, the OJs, Philadelphia, giant group, especially for Liz and Grace. Really glad you enjoyed your visit to Southampton, the

0: While I always prefer that original, I have to say the OJ's Now That We've Found Love 1973. I hope you enjoyed that. A bit of Philly magic. Okay, let's do the chart next.
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2: Tony Munson on Solar.
0: So let's have a look at those new entries below the top 20. Number 30, the brand new album by Karen Bonneau, entitled Iris. At number 29, so pleased to see this on there, Isaiah Collier and Joy. And at 28, yes, this has made it this week, Moises dos Santos featuring Linda Dawn and Saudade. I think it's the full album floating about, for the time being, that is the single. At 22, yeah, Jane and Agonda, the LP called Doctrine of Love. And at 21, Down to Earth featuring Bobby Shepherd and Sweet Surrender. We're into the top 20, moving up just 2 places, but it's in the top 20. Next movement, double A side. This is called Love Is All. Leave It Alone.

next movement. Number 20 up from 22, double A side. That's called Love It or Leave It Alone. I haven't said a few good mornings yet, have I? Oh my goodness me. Let's do that thing. Chili Cannon High, also Des Gray. DJ Keith, along with Rex the Dog, locked in. Or DJ Cool Keith, to give him his full name. Ruth Arnold, she says, I woke up to bright sunshine, the sky suddenly and very quickly dumped a heavy downpour of rain, and now the sky is bright blue and the sun is out again. Thank you. That sounded very poetic, I think. Michael Waters, well, hi to Errol Polonet, Tim Ward, Errol Ramsden, who says he's ready for some nice music. Chaz Sandu as well, Andy Ledger in the house, Steve Feehan as well, Tex James, and Uncle Tom Cobley and all. Well, that was number 20, up from 22 last week. Number 19, down from 15, JC Soul and Show Me. 18, down from 7, Zed Soul and the LP called Those Words. 17, up from 23, very pleased to see this one in the top 20. I want to see it go all the way. Johnny Gill.

0: say really a coincidence, but it's very similar in sort of style to the record that's doing really, really well, that 7-inch single with Booker Newberry and Mark Stevens. Just Can't Give You Up. Or I Can't Forget About You, rather. Very nice indeed, Johnny Gill there, and very pleased to see that one in the top 20, 17 up from 23. And at 16 up from 21, well, we'll have that in just a few moments, and another great breakout. Just a reminder, by the way, that coming up this afternoon, it's Mike G on a Mission, Destination 3 p.m, and then the return of John Osborne. I think it's going to be a special show today. I'm not quite sure what he's doing, but he's definitely back on the scene, which is great. He had a few weeks off. But in the meantime, stand by in just a few moments. A record that's getting a lot of attention. You'll hear it in just a few moments.
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0: Now this is the album by Michael Gray called You and Me, one of the killer tracks, I Like the Way. Number 16.

Michael Gray moving up this week in the chart very nicely from 21 to number 16 with the album called You and I, and that particular track called I Like the Way. Well, 15 down from 10, I'm a bit surprised actually, because I think that's a very good remix of Expectations with Georgie B. But the third biggest entry of the week is at number 14. Now, he's just been on the sweep in the chart with a double A side, but this is a new track, which I think is the best yet, from Kevin East.

0: such a joyous record. Kevin East, the new single entitled Keep a Light On. Number 14, the third biggest entry of the week. And at number 13, it's the second biggest breakout record of the week. We'll find out what it is in a moment.
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0: And this is Miles Sanko, 13 up from 26. The new single. Hot on the heels of the previous one.

0: Please.
1: He just comes up with gem after gem, you have to admit. Miles Sanko, the new single called Standing in My Place, 13 up from 26. Well, 12 down from 8, Hill Street Soul. The album's called Nasalipia, thank you. And 11, at 11, the second biggest entry of the week, Georgie B. And the Groove Association, the remix, the Summer Vibe mix of, you know.

0: The Summer Vibes mix of You Know. George Ebi and the Groove Association, their number 11, second biggest entry of the week. Very exciting charts. And another breakout coming up in a moment.
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0: And this is Stephen Mahendra, number 10 up from 19.

Too late. Stephen Mahendra there. Number 10 up from 19 and so. The biggest entry of the week, no surprises really. The brand new single for Cornell, C.C. Carter. Let's get away from here.

Let's get away from here. Very catchy tune. That should do really, really well, I think. Cornell CC Carter there, number 8. And number 9, rather. Number 8, now up from 12. It's an EP from Debbie Rivers. And this particular tune, really nice. Her interpretation of a Gwen Guthrie tune.

That's a song originally done by Gwen Guthrie called Sweet Bit of Love, not to be confused with another much older song, Sweet Bit of Love, that Aretha Franklin did amongst others. But that song, written by Gwen Guthrie and Brian Jackson. But Debbie Rivers' version of that particular song from the EP called Rivers Run Deep. Brian Parr on the remix there, number 8 up from 12. Talking about Brian Jackson, that album a lot of people have been raving about is finally on the streets. Now, this is the album which we have been playing tracks on across the last few months in your better record shops and selling like a good, and probably will be on the Sweet Rhythm Chart next week in its own right. But anyhow, Debbie Rivers at number 8, 7 down from 2, the double A side by Booker Newbury the 3rd. I Just Can't Give You Up and I Can't Forget About You. At number 6, No Movement, Nicole Henry, Everything Is Fine. I thought that might move up a little bit. 5 down from 1 has had 2 glorious weeks at number 1, Jared Lawson, the LP called Just Let It. 4 down a place, and I'm sorry to see this one drop, Keith Eatman, What You Gonna Do For Me, the Chaka Khan tune. And at 3 up from 5, Down to the Bone, the single featuring Hill Street Soul, Get Up and Dance.

Well, just to let you know, the full album has just hit your better record shops as of yesterday afternoon. And I think next week the album itself will crash onto the Sweet Rhythms chart. What I gather, it's just so good. That is a wonderful track. A real earworm. I've been singing this non-stop. Mixed it with a Shade of Prosper track, actually. Down to the Bone, Hill Street Soul, Get Up and Dance. As a single, number 3, up from 5. And so for the biggest breakout record of the week, it came in the charts at number 20 last week, all the way up to number 2. Just missed out. We'll find out what their number 1 record is in a moment. But in the meantime, Daddy Foster, along with the Cecil Jewels, no less.

using that Luther Vandross break. That is Danny Foster featuring the Deceit of Jewels, their number two Saturday nights. A remix that up from 20, making it the biggest breakup record of the week. So, what is number one? Well, it was a massive unit number four last week. I didn't expect it to get to number one, but it did, and I'm very pleased too, because we just love this guy. And he does regular shows on the station as well. We are talking about Johnny Britt. The new single, You Are Beautiful, number one on the Sweet Rhythms chart.

0: We just love this guy. Johnny Britt, You Are Beautiful, number one on the Sweet Rhythm chart this week. Hope you enjoyed that. Tomorrow, don't forget, it's the Ethereal Magic Session. But right now, stand by. Let's pay a visit to the Jazz Saloon for session number two.
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5: 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We'll see you there on the 12th of July in Milton Keynes.

Well, yeah, second visit to the Jazz Saloon. Two in a row. First of all, the Jeff Lorber Fusion in 1980. Title track from the album was an island. I think that Kenny G was with the group at that particular point. Kenny G, we know him as, but his full name was Kenny Gorlick. And the rest is history. My featured artist the other day, by the way. And then something pretty tasty from Mark Mix and the Street Jazz Cartel, and the track entitled The Source. Do your thing. At the top of the hour, Mike G on a mission, but in the meantime, Gina Sedman. This didn't make the sweep in the chart this week, but you say to me, give it time. The album called Who's Clyde?

0: There's a little touch of I believe in miracles. Oh, I did that very badly. I believe in miracles. Slightly better, but only very slightly. I say to you, you say to me, that's Gina Sedman, the LP called Who's Clyde. Okay, let's do one more tune from Jackie Wilson in a moment.
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Jackie Wilson, I get the sweetest feeling. We've been paying tribute to Jackie today, who would have celebrated his birthday today. We've got to go. Now, just a reminder that a bit later on, John Osborne back on the scene between 3 and 6 this afternoon. Rob James, 6 through until 8 this evening. Steve Jones, the Outer Circle Show, 8 through until 10. And don't forget that countdown, the Soul Energy House chart countdown takes place about 9:30, and then Ross Cole, The Soul of Independence, 10 through until midnight. We'll leave you with this song. I know Mike G will like this, from Soul Dharma Flower, Dave Lee, the Boogie Five mix here. Hope you've enjoyed the show today. Tomorrow it'll be the Ethereal Magic Session, all the rest of the stuff that goes with that on a Wednesday. In the meantime, Tony Munson saying cheers.

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afternoon for Mike G here on a Tuesday afternoon at Salah. How you doing? All right? Oh, yeah. Queen of Soul Flashback. We're holding on with MJB on the BVs there as well. Holding on to the weather. It's a bit of a mess, isn't it? It's sunny now. It was raining about 10 minutes ago. So if you're putting a washing out, thinking, oh, no, it's going to rain now, and then you're going to... drag it all in again and drag it all out again. Oh, dear, I don't know. But it's going to get warmer. It is, yep, weekend looking good, actually. Yeah, caliente once again. Just like Tony today. He was caliente. Nice one, Tony. Back tomorrow at 10 a.m. And kicked off with Omar and Tom Funk up top there. We continue the good groove. Let's go.

0: Just moves along nicely on a Tuesday afternoon. Beat Rivals, Feel So Right. You're not wrong. Hello to Rob Flack today, Jonathan McHugh, Christine Behan, Harvey. Thank you, sir. Trevor Daly, hello to you. All checking in on a mission. Thank you so much. Look out for the Mikey banner there. And let's get you a mention between now and three, if we haven't already. Here on this Tuesday. So we've got all the regular features, including our well-famous classic segues. We're going to get one on in just a tick.
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Glorious music from a glorious radio station. Good afternoon from Solar, and classic segue number one with Mike G in the Afternoon Change. And Warm, and we had Gwen Guthrie, Should Have Been You. Don't forget the get-go on Thursday is classics all like that. From 1 o'clock till three, in the place to be, Mr. G, the classic groovy show. Thursday, if you like tunes like we just played. And more to come. On the segways, right now, October London plays on Solar.

October London there, and I Need Your Love. Afternoon, Andy Mills, how you doing? Stephen Feehan as well. And Dave Burns, checking in on a mission. Chaz, how you doing? He's bobbing about, old Chaz. I caught you, mate. Solar Radio's group page on Facebook. And look out for the banner. Yeah, and listen to me between now and three. Let's give you a mention in the afternoon from your favourite radio station. Here's Georgie Boy.

0: Georgiani's Crew of Association, and you know, and if you don't know, now you know. Here at Solar. All right, we're getting into today's R&B zone in un momento from now. 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

So there it is. R&B show with Mikey Baby today on Solar. Late great Angie Stone. More Than a Woman, Calvin Richardson there. And Joe, first off, Why All the Good Girls Taken. Tuesday afternoon, mission is on, destination 3 p.m. Here's Lindsay.

Class Act, Lindsay Webster. What is meant to be? Right, Dave Dawson today, doing Dave. So Pam Marriott. Eddie Wilkinson, how you doing? Mark Wigan. Steve O.B. In the place to be, Mr. G. Thank you so much. Look out for the banner. If you haven't jumped on it yet. Get on the case and let's say hello to you and yours between now and through this afternoon. At which point, yes, he's returning. John Osborne will be here at 3 on the Solar Drive until 6. Bumpy time.

0: Just love it, love it. Layabouts, Imani out of Incognito fame, and Stay. Keep it here at Solar. Mike G in the afternoon. It's lovely to have your company as well. And we're going to do some more of your shouts in the next hour. No doubt about that. Let's have another classic segue in just a tick.
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Good afternoon from Mike G. Final hour of the mission this Tuesday afternoon from Solar. How you doing? All right. And great to have the man back. He never fails to deliver. LA's finest, Cornell CC Carter. Let's get away, shall we? Fly away into the sunshine. And we've got a bit of sunshine now. Have you got sunshine? I've got sunshine. 18 tops in the capital today.

Just one of my favourite groups there. Portrait and My Girl, My Girl. Solo, your classic and 21st century soul station. A Tuesday afternoon, Mikey getting bumpy once again. You ready? Come on.

0: Can't believe that was 2017. Goodness gracious me. Noel and company and everything on Solar. So John Osborne returns on the Solar Drive today, 3 until 6. A bit of a special, yes, today. And that's followed by Rob James at Soul Step In between 6 and 8. Catch him stepping away there, our Rob. Tea time at 6 p.m. All right, we've got a classic segue on the way this Tuesday afternoon, and I hope you're all okay. Don't forget the Solar Radio Group page. If I haven't mentioned you yet, jump on it, like the page, and let's solo to you today.
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Classic segue with Mikey Baby in the afternoon for a Tuesday. Career there, Let Me Love You, and Sybil, Falling in Love. Love that tune. And heading to the UK, Sybil on the Bee Festival, taking place on Saturday, 27th of June. Trent Park, Cock Fosters, from midday until 10 p.m. Get your hot ticket now to see Sybil at Eventbrite and secure your ticket for Trent Park. Doing it in the park Saturday, 27th of June. We shall see you there with Sybil.

Cherry Green there and Starlight on Solar. Hi Jilly, how you doing? Yep, loving the tunes there. Solar in the afternoon, we're heading to our Mellow Moments Tuesday. So, what do you fancy? Should we set the kettle on, have a cuppa, or something cool with loads of ice? What do you reckon? Choice is yours.

0: Sound of Change in the 21st Century, featuring Tanya Michelle Smith. Embrace me right now. Right now. Okay, Mellow Moments Tuesday is coming up on Solar. Keep it here.
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4: 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Raj Selly is special guest, along with Chris Brown and Heavy Soul. 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

0: Mellow Moments Tuesday with Mike G on Solo Radio. So, so good. Barbara Streisand, Barry Gibb, good old Babs and Baz there. And Nothing to Be Guilty For. Yeah, that's just a classic groove. I just love it, love it, love it. And Hill Street Soul with you from her current set.
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Once again, standing in my place on Sailor. 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Lovely to have your company. 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

Flashback to 2017 for Tuxedo there, Mayor Hawthorne. And Special, You're Not Wrong. Solar in the afternoon. Always got time for Kings of Tomorrow.

0: current tune from Kings of Tomorrow featuring April Lovett. I'm grateful, I'm thankful. So, yeah. So we're going to get our final classic segue on this Tuesday afternoon, so let's get on with it, mate.
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1: Thank you so much for being there today. We're back at you with the midweek mission tomorrow from 1 in the afternoon. Enjoy the rest of your Tuesday. Keep it solar. That's great programs on the way. We're at the duration of the afternoon, John Osborne, and then into the evening time. You know it makes sense. Till tomorrow is a classic segue. Bye for now.

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That'll be me. I'm John Osborne. Now, a different show for me on this Tuesday afternoon. Usually it's 3 hours of kind of brand new music with a few features. Today we're going to split the show into three parts. First hour, ladies. Second hour, soulful men. And in the last hour, we'll focus on some bands. So let's just get to it. I'm just going to really concentrate on lots and lots of tunes, some classics in amongst them as well. And if we're starting off with ladies, let's go for the Queen of Soul, Aretha Franklin. It only happens when I look at you. I'm John Osborne on Solo.

one of the greatest soul voices of all time. We sadly lost her summertime 1979, ages 31 years old. Memory Lane from Chicago's Minnie Riperton. I'm John Osborne. Special show today. Our ladies, our men, our bands. So from two ladies who are sadly no longer with us to two that are certainly here, still making great music. This lady comes out of New Orleans, and just think of the great song that she's brought us over the years. This is one of my favourites from Ledisi. I Blame You, and keep it here for a soul, neo-soul, R&B queen, however you want to put it. She comes from New York City, and you'll hear her next on Solo. Classic and 21st Century Soul.

Queen of Neo Soul, Soul, whatever bag you want to put her in, from New York City. Mary J. Blige, Be Happy on Solar, Classic and 21st Century Soul. I'm John Osborne, a whole hour of ladies, got some men in the next hour. And then before I go at 6 o'clock, before Andrea gets here, we'll do a whole hour of bands and lots of features along the way, highlighting some of the amazing artists that we've enjoyed over the years, like this lady. Tina Marie. I could have chosen many songs from Tina Marie to play, of course, but this just hits the spot for me every time. Dedicated to her dear friend, Marvin Gaye. My dear Mr. Gaye on Solar.

0: does it for me every time, maybe you as well. Tania Maria, musical queen of Brazil. Come with me. So I'm John Osborne, special show on this Tuesday afternoon. Usually I play lots of sort of brand new music with a few features. Today I thought just make a change for a while. An hour of ladies, hour of men, an hour of bands there to come. Almost halfway through the first hour of ladies. Got some Philly influenced music in just a while.
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0: And this from a lady who hails from Chicago. From her 1981 album, What You Gonna Do For Me? This was written by Alfred and Linda McCrary, those that gave us Love on a Summer's Night. We're talking Chaka Khan. And the old Sunday on Solar.

So I was working at the Love Supreme Festival, I don't know, a few years ago, and the boss asked me to go on stage in front of thousands of people, and I thought I was going to bring on Chaka Khan, who was the next act, and my job was to make people get off their deck chairs and their blankets and move back so the crowd that were waiting to see Chaka Khan could come in and take their places. But I did meet Chaka Khan. Very nice lady. You wouldn't mess with her. There she is, 1981, Any Old Sunday, Chaka Khan here on Solar. Let's go for a couple of the ladies who were born and bred in Philadelphia. On the way, one that we lost far too early, and this from the marvellous Jill Scott, one of the boss cuts from her album Beautifully Human, Words and Sounds, Volume 2. This is Family Reunion.

1981, the album Can't We Fall In Love Again. We lost her 27 years ago, Queen of Philadelphia Soul. Phyllis Hyman, Don't Tell Me, Tell Her, head of that. It was Jill Scott and Family Reunion and Staying With Ladies, connected with Philadelphia. Two records now that were huge on the Philadelphia International Record Label. Gene Kahn soon after this from the Jones Girls. How many times have you rushed to a dance floor or just sang out loud to this tune? Lead vocals taken care of by Shirley, the Jones Girls. Nights Over Egypt on Solar. I'm John Osborne.

0: still working, still making music, and still an absolute star out of Atlanta, Georgia. 1976, penned by Kenny Gamble and Leon Huff, produced by them, of course. Free Love, Gene Kahn on Solar Classic and 21st Century Soul. I'm John Osborne. Hour of ladies, hour of men, hour of bands. That's how we shape today.
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0: Gladys Knight. Boogie Boogie. Or should we say bougie bougie?

know, maybe one day I'll just do a whole show full of latest music. Easily done, of course. I mean, I could cram in to 3 hours of music. Chose to do an hour of latest today. Rhonda Russell there, native of New York, produced by Bluey, Make You Smile. And this hour I've not played any British ladies. One Brazilian, but all American. So let's put that right and end this hour with Amy Winehouse, Mr. Magic.

0: Missed and loved by so many, including me, the musical pride of North London, Amy Winehouse. Mr. Magic, Through the Smoke, based, of course, on Grover Washington Jr.'s classic. I'm John Osborne. Different for me today, not playing all the usual sort of upfront new tunes. Thought I'd play an hour of ladies' music, an hour of men's, and then we'll round off with the bands for the last hour. On the way, it's the men, kicking off with the music and poetry of Gil Scott-Heron, next on Solo.
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1971, Pieces of a Man, Gil Scott-Heron. A Soul God of Chicago. One more of them on the way. Another artist who we love who's no longer with us. And let's stop off at Milwaukee, shall we, first, for this. For another gone but never forgotten soul star. What a voice. Al Jarreau. This is Morning on Solo.

He's my favourite, Donny. What about yours? From Extensions of a Man, his last piece of work. The Soul King of Chicago, Donny Hathaway. Love, love, love. So I'm John Osborne. Just earlier today, I thought, you know what? I'll do a different show here on Solar. Decided to do an hour of ladies, hour of men, and in the last hour, we'll feature some iconic bands and maybe a few bands that we haven't heard for a long, long time. Let's go for some men that are making music still and been pleasing us with the music that comes out of the UK for many, many years. On the way, Tony Monroe, and this, the unmistakable voice of Omar, with Jaguar Skills.

Real People, featuring that amazing voice of Tony Monrell, Golden Lady. Some call him the UK Stevie Wonder, and I know he's a big fan. And that takes us nicely into Two Men of Motown, kicking off with Stevie. On the way, something from Marvin. If You Really Love Me, an hour of men on Solo.

0: Two Gods of Motown, Marvin Gaye, Heavy Love Affair from 1981 from the In Our Lifetime album. And ahead of that, of course, it was Stevie, If You Really Love Me. I'm John Osborne. An Hour of Ladies, we had that. If you missed it, wow, you missed some great songs from some of the best female artists of all time. We're in the middle of an Hour of Men, then we do the bands after 5 o'clock this evening.
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0: Let's go for three Kings of Philadelphia. Lou and Billy on the way, and here's Teddy. You know this.

Three men of Philly, three gods of that label. Teddy Pendergrass, The More I Get, The More I Want, Billy Paul, Bring the Family Back, and the late, great Lou Rawls. Some of Chicago groovy people, and staying with Chicago soul men. Enjoy this from Curtis Mayfield. You're So Good to Me.

you know, I was just looking through the Al Green songs to play and I couldn't get past this one. So many great tunes he's given us over the years. The Reverend Al Green, Let's Stay Together. I'm John Osborne. If you're just tuning in thinking he usually plays loads of upfront sort of new music, today I just thought I'd make a change. We'd already had an hour of ladies. We've got another 30 minutes or so left of the men for this hour, and then we go for an hour of bands. I'm John Osborne, just mixing it up on a Tuesday afternoon here on Solar. And if you're going to play soulful,

Maybe you were lucky enough to see Donald Byrd live on stage. I would love to have done that. Never saw the great man. There he is, Loving You, the trumpet playing king of Detroit. One more this hour, and then it's an hour of bands. Some amazing groups coming up in the next hour. We got to play this if we're playing Soul Men. From this artist, Bobby Womack. Everybody.

0: one that Bobby Womack used to love to perform live, dedicated to his brother, his trouble brother, Harry. Harry Hippie. So the Hour of Men finishes. We move into an hour of bands on the way, arguably the best group ever to record on Philadelphia International Records. I'm John Osborne. This is Sola.
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I'm John Osborne. Good to have your company on this Tuesday afternoon. Something slightly different from me. We've had an hour of ladies, an hour of soulful men, and now some soul bands. Do they come much bigger than the OJs on Philly? Darling, darling, baby, sweet, tender love. In this hour, we'll hear from Brass Construction, Earth, Wind & Fire, the Isley Brothers, a little tribute to Brit Funk, and we can't not include these guys. Maze, featuring Frankie Beverly. Silky Soul, their tribute to Marvin Gaye. Second song tribute to Marvin Gaye today. In the first hour, we had Tina Marie with her Dear Mr. Gaye. Enjoy this.

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That winding soulful voice of Steve Arrington for Slave, Wait For Me. I'm John Osborne, hope your Tuesday's going well. So we've got 45 minutes of music from some of the best bands in the world. Let's go for some Brit funk classics, shall we? On the way, High Tension and Incognito, and this one that started things off big ways, big time, for the light of the world, Pete's Crusade.

the voice of Jocelyn Brown. Bluey's production, of course, for Incognito. Every day ahead of that, High Tension, There's a Reason. And we kicked off our Brit Funk threesome with Light of the World, Peach Crusade. I'm John Osborne. Hope your Tuesday's going well. So from heavyweight Brit Funkers, let's go for two big fat funky bands from the USA. Brass Construction on the way. And it don't come much funkier than this. If you're of a certain age, I'm sure that you've rushed to the dance floor and got very unnecessary to this tune many, many times before. It's War, it's Galaxy, it's Solar.

could probably do an all hour easily. Maybe even three on the music of Brass Construction. 1979, the brainchild of Randy Mullett, still around doing his thing. Music Makes You Feel Like Dancing from Brass Construction. And 4 years before that, these guys were getting funky as well. The Fatback Band, The Mighty Bus Stop on Solar.

just gorgeous music. Donald Byrds, The Blackbirds, Walking in Rhythm. I'm John Osborne. If you turned on, you're thinking, that John Osborne bloke usually played loads of, like, new upfront music. I just thought today we'd have something different. So we had an hour of ladies, we had a brilliant hour of the men, and now we're coming into the last 20 minutes or so, 18, 17 minutes now, of songs from the bands. And on the way, a song from a band that many consider the best ever, arguably. They're up there as one of my top three bands of all time anyway. I'll play them next after these guys, who are also amazing. The Isley Brothers, Work to Do on Solar.

0: sort is perfect. The production, the brass section, the harmonies, the vocals. Gotta be Earth, Wind & Fire. That's The Way of the World, title track from their 1975 album, and we continue with two more songs.
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0: From Rhythm and Business, the album for Tower of Power. It really doesn't matter.

Tara Powell, It Really Doesn't Matter. This has been fun. Our ladies, our the best soulful men. Of course, I could have fitted in many, many more. And just checking out some of the best bands ever. Maybe one day I'll just do 3 hours of the best bands. Maybe next week I'll be back to normal. Maybe I won't. Maybe I'll just do some more like this. I'm John Osborne. Whatever happens, make sure you join me next Tuesday from 3 here on Solar. Enjoy the rest of your evening. Have a safe week. And I'll leave you with this big floor filler. GQ of Q, of course. Make my dream a reality.

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Good evening to you on this Tuesday, the 9th of June. Welcome to the Soul Stepping Show with me, Rob James, as we take you up to 8 o'clock tonight. Thank you, John Osborne, for the last 3 hours. Tonight's show, as usual, 2 hours of classic soul tunes as we go through the decades. Three features in the show. First up will be the Jazz Funk Double. Two classic jazz funk tracks tonight from Dave Gruzin and War. Our Dearly Departed feature is where we look at two artists who passed us by and we remember their music. Tonight we will feature Gene Page and Aretha Franklin. Then later on the show, the Tuesday Love-In with two slow jams tonight. Leslie Smith and Ray Goodman and Brown. Oh, Frankie. Opening up the show, Maze. Happy Feelings. We've got happy feelings tonight, we have. Happy feeling. Hope you're good on this Tuesday night. The sun is sort of shining in the studio window where I am, but it's been a bit showery today, yeah. Dodging the rainfall. Let's take it back to 1976. This was produced by Wayne Henderson. It's Side Effect.

and my old man, we decided that we were gonna take a little break, you know. Yeah, we planned that breakup, that's right, uh-huh. But ladies, I tell you,

1998, Atlantic Star. What a band. Good evening to you on this Tuesday night. Hope you're all good out there in Radioland. Got some people to say hi to this evening. Michael, Papa Michael is with us tonight. Thank you. Phil, Fearon and Dee are in the house tonight. Thank you, guys. Lovely to have your ears again. Hope you've had some safe travels over the recent months. Terry Oliver, my good friend Terry's in tonight with the drinks trolley. I wonder what's on the drinks trolley tonight, Terry. I wonder. Dave Dawson's in the house tonight as well. Thank you, Dave. Joanne Roden is listening in as well. Yvette and Stephen McGrath listening in. Sue Cole is with us as well. Eddie Amani and Dorothy are in tonight. Thank you, guys. And Dave Burns is with us as well. Some more shout outs coming up soon. In the meantime, let's take you back to 2011. Nice little R&B tune from Rassan Patterson.

I trust you all had a good weekend. And we're going to a new week. And it's supposed to be warming up at the weekend. Yeah, hot, hot, hot again. Put the jumpers away, get the shorts back out again. If you'd like to get in touch with me on the show tonight, we are back on Facebook, believe it or not. Let's see if that lasts. It's on the Solar Radio Facebook group page. If you'd like to leave a comment, and we'll give you a mention between now and the end of the show. Or you can email me at robjames@solarradio.com. That's how you get in touch this evening. Now, this guy, I love this guy's voice. You probably know him from Shalimar, but he has some great solo tracks like this one. This is Howard Hewitt from 1986.

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1: Summer is on its way. And after a sellout May event, we're back at the fabulous Lakehurst Park, Milton Keynes for our Summer Soul Barbecue. 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

1981, written by McFadden and Whitehead. That's Melba Moore. Let's Get Back to Loving. I love that tune. Singing to myself in the studio. Oh dear. Hope you're good on this Tuesday evening. Thank you for all those who have been in touch so far tonight. Thank you so much indeed. Some more shout outs coming up soon. In the meantime, 81. Savannah.

Savannah, co-written by my good friend Mr. Orphy Robinson. We have some more people to say hi to this evening. Thank you to Mr. Bob Roberts over there in Hartford Heath listening in. Hope you're well, Bob. Thank you very much. Chrissy in Princess Risbah is listening in as well. Lance Patterson's in the house tonight. Tex James has just got off his plane and he's joining us. Looking at the picture he sent me. Lloyd Essen's in the house. He's just come back from shopping. Hope you haven't spent too much, Lloyd. And Jeremy Davis is in the house tonight. And Robbie Peters, our very own Robbie Peters, has knighted me. He's called me Sir Rob. Thank you, Robbie. Thank you for the knighthood. As long as you love me, I'll be right here with you. Nice bit of Philly now. Back to 77.

Taylor's also in. Thank you, Maura. And I've got to say hi to Kev Eldridge. He's listening from his villa in Tuscany, drinking some vino. And he's got to say, could you say hi to Wendy, Cole, Mourner, Jules and Chelly? Oh, you're lucky. Yeah, I'm not going to say anymore. Time for our jazz funk feature. Here we go. Two classic tracks back to back, and we'll tell you all about them on the other side. Here we go.

That's the Jazz Funk Double for this week. ...1978, you're listening to War, Flying Machine. And before that, 1980, from that great album Mountain Dance, Mr. Dave Grusin, tracks called Friends and Strangers. Big favourite from Robbie Vincent back in the day. Hope you enjoyed those two tonight. Now we're going to play a track next from 2013, and a little birdie tells me that Bluey from Incognito is not too good at the moment, so we send out our blessings and good wishes to Bluey. This is from his solo album called Leap of Faith. Great track. The man himself. What a talented guy.

Bluey. Wishing him all the best. Just a reminder about the solar boats. June the 28th and the August boat on the Thames are both sold out. Next boat's up and coming, the solar boat on the south coast on September the 13th. And the next one on the Thames after that will be October the 11th. All the information is on the Solar Radio website. Get on there and get your tickets. Now, you know me, I like to play a classic on the show. Oh, this takes me back. I can't believe this is 57 years old, this record.

Classic piece of Motown. Junior Walker and the All Stars. 1969. Wow, that is so old but sounds so good, doesn't it? What a great track. Time for our second feature in the show. This feature we call Dearly Departed. Here we look at a couple of people who are no longer with us but have left some great music behind. And first up, the Queen of Soul, Aretha Franklin, passed away in 2018.

Now, I know this next track's been covered by many, many people, but this is a lovely, lovely version. And a guy who had quite a few hits in around the 80s. We're talking to Mr. Gene Harris, and he passed away in the year 2000. This is his version of As.

1981, Mr. Jermaine Jackson, Too Shy. Got to say good evening to Chaz Sandu, Dexter Cole Music in Northwich, Andrew Jackson's in, Chris Johns, Sue Wall, Colette and Peter Press, thank you very much for your comments. Wendy McHugh Costew. Oh, Wendy, how are you? I haven't heard you for ages. Hope you're good. Nigel West said, please say hi to everyone who went on the Solent boat on the Solent last Sunday. It was a great day out. Everyone enjoyed themselves. And Yvette McGrath has started something tonight now, hasn't she? I don't know if you even recall, but a couple of weeks ago, we were talking about old aftershaves from back in the day. She's now mentioned, what cars did you go around to in the gigs back in the day? Was it a Golf GTI? Was it a Capri? A Triumph? Toledo? I don't know about you, but mine was a Ford Cortina Mark 1. There we go. That's what I used to go down to the Bournemouth Soul Weekend, a Caister Inn and all that sort of thing. Yeah, those were the days. Anyway, listen, a couple of birthdays we've got to mention quickly. Today is the birthday of Errol Kennedy, the drummer from Imagination. Happy birthday, Errol. And tomorrow we say happy birthday to Faith Evans and reggae artist Maxi Priest. But the big birthday today is obviously our very own Mr. Robbie Vincent. Robbie celebrates his 80th birthday today, and we say this. Where would we be without Mr. Robbie Vincent? I don't know. Thank you for the music, Robbie, and I hope you're having a great time celebrating your big 8-0 today.

out and about DJing. I've got some dates coming up. I should be doing some spinning some tunes, shall I say. Sunday, June the 28th at the Pen and Cob on the river in Bedford. 3 till 6pm, free to get in. It's a great event. Beautiful setting on the river. I shall be there with DJ Rocky spinning some tunes. And then for me, the big one, Sunday, July the 12th, we shall be at Lakehurst Park in Milton Keynes. We're back there. We had a gig back there in May and we sold about 300 tickets. It was absolutely a brilliant night. And we're back for our summer barbecue. It's on Sunday the 12th of July, 1 till 7 o'clock. Tickets are on Ticket Source. We'd love to see you down there. Lots of great DJs, myself, Louis Martin, Colin Watts from Bluebird Records, Gordon G. Yeah, it's going to be a great, great day there. Looking forward to that one. Oh, Roy, Mr. Ayres. At this point, I must say a big thank you to Lady T for the Roy Ayres album on my recent birthday. Thank you.

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1: Summer is on its way, and after a sellout May event, we're back at the fabulous Lakehurst Park, Milton Keynes, for our Summer Soul Barbecue. 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DJs include Louis Martin, Colin Watts, Rob James, Gordon G, and me, Martin Collins. It's a ticket-only event via TicketSource at £11. That includes a donation to our nominated charity. Don't miss this special Sunday Summer Barbecue by the Lake. We'll see you there on the 12th of July in Milton Keynes.

What a great 80s tune that was, wasn't it, eh? 1980, Bobby Thurston. You got what it takes. I must say a big thank you to all of you out there tonight. All the love tonight, all the messages. So many messages. Got to say good evening to Adrian Lindsay, Ian Crook, Kerry Dixon, Keith and Karen Shale in the house. Ronald Farron, thank you, Ronald, for the lovely words about the music. And Gillian Ville says she's dancing around the kitchen. We'll just make sure you don't trip over and spill anything, Gillian. She's loving the tune. Steve Sexton is in Leon C, and he says that his car back in the day was a Mini 1275 GT. I remember it well. We've been having a little bit of a chat tonight about old cars back in the day. Okay, see if you remember this next track from 1986. Produced by Mr. Paul Simpson. The band were called Serious Intention. Playing this on that vinyl tonight, so it might be a bit scratchy because I've been playing it quite a few times over the years. Especially back in 86.

0: Good to hear that track again, I say. Serious Intention. Serious is a track. And it is serious. Can't remember the last time I heard this one. We were talking about old cars earlier on, where you used to go around the gigs in your car, and Colin Humes has messaged me in and said in 1979 he bought a 1970 Capri, and he sent me a picture. Wow, what a beauty. We'll have to continue this subject another week. Look at the clock, time is a ticking by. Time for our final feature in the show. This feature we call the Tuesday Loving. We just sit back and chill for 10 minutes. A couple of lovely slow jams coming up for you right now.
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0: Ooh-wee. Three serious singers on that one. Harry Ray, Ray Goodman, and Billy Brown, otherwise known as Ray Goodman and Brown. 1979. Special lady, all for the special ladies out there tonight. Is there any special ladies out there tonight? I'm sure there is. And before that, 1982, Leslie Smith and a track called It's Something. Sing it, boys.
1: Right.

time to say goodbye. First up, many, many thanks to all of you out there tonight for all the lovely, wonderful messages. Thank you very much for listening on this Tuesday night. We do it every Tuesday night, 6 to 8. Thank you for listening. Once again, we send our sincere birthday greetings to Mr. Robbie Vincent, celebrating his 80th today. Happy birthday, Robbie. A legend in our lifetime. Don't forget those tickets for the solar boats. All the information's on the Solar Radio website. Couple of gigs just to mention you might fancy. Jared Lawson is at Union Chapel, London on July the 18th. Back after a long break on Vogue at the Forum, Kentish Town on July the 22nd. Me? Sunday, June the 28th at the Pen and Cob in Bedford. And Sunday, July the 12th, Lakehurst Park, Milton Keynes for the summer barbecue. Would love to see you there. Don't forget the Quiet Storm on Solar. 10 till midnight every Wednesday night. 2 hours of chill tunes and love songs. Mr. Gary Spence is in the chair tomorrow. Coming up next, 8 till 10, Steve Johns with his Outer Circle show. And then 10 till midnight tonight, Russ Cole with his Soul of Independence show. Have a great rest of the week. And we'll catch you next Tuesday. From me, Rob James. Good night. God bless. Thank you.

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The Outer Circle with Steve Johns.

It's the Outer Circle with Steve Johns. Welcome this way. And for this particular week, at least for the first 90 minutes anyway, we're going back to 2016, the year of 2016, the music we were playing on the Outer Circle around about 10 years ago. And we start our selection off with Guts. The album was called Eternal, and it was their interpretation of Every Generation got the show underway. And this little number in the background, A Life Worth Living, featuring U-Roy and Alice Russell. It's the sound of Quantic and Flowering Inferno.

way we were laying it down musically back in 2016. Here on the Outer Circle with myself, Steve Johns. The last two we played you. First up, it was called City Shuffle featuring Bryony Jarman Pinto, music from Worker. And this one, Forgotten, all about this. Think of You featuring Kamasi Washington and Rose Gold, music from Terrace Martin.

just backtracking the last three you played you first up. It was called Piece of What, featuring Jordan Brown from RJD2. Then we had a track called The Knock, Black Milk and Nat Turner. And this one in the background is called Black Daylight, Sun Tzu Sound and One Love. Music from 2016.

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3: The Outer Circle with Steve.

another couple of killers from the year of 2016. First up, Nautilus from Breakdown Brass, their version of the classic Nautilus. And this one from Cro-Magnon Jin is called First Landing. The Outer Circle with Steve Johns.

Peterson's tracks from Pablo Q. And what a great remix this was of the track Caracos Amil from Marina Lima.

I love Supreme. Of course, the original, done by Mr. John Coltrane. This is a version that came out in 2016 from Corky Traxman Strong, the Funk Bomb Mix. I love Supreme.

And it's about that time we house things up. The next 30 minutes, house music from the year 2016. We start things off . This is Oss & Lardy. The track's called April.

as we give you two tracks we love playing back in 2016. First up, Osanade, the track April, and this one's called Freedom, featuring Angela Johnson from Antonello Ferrari. Came out on King Street Sounds.

The Outer Circle with Steve Johns. And we're reminiscing up until about 9:30. Then we will be running down the brand new Solange House chart, bringing you up to date for that one. Meanwhile, this is called My Everything, Michelle Weeks and Wipe the Needle, the Opa Lopo remix.

This one's called The Rising Sun. Studio apartment pushing Blaze. It's the Soul Channel mix. Certainly nice to hear this one again. We've been featuring music from the year 2016 for near on 90 minutes. After the break, we're going to run down a brand new Soulgy House chart as we come bang up to date. Maybe we have to do a part two of the music we featured in 2016, maybe a bit later on.

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3: And it's that time to unveil this week's Soulgy House Chart Top 20. We've got three new entries this week. Starner Rundown, number 20, down from 17. It's Merlin Bob times Frank Estevez. The track Ego Talking, The Shelter times Fusion Remix on Fusion Records. 19, down from 14, is Risk Assessment featuring Jackie Bennett. The track As We Rise. At 18, down from 11, it's the Jersey Maestros. The track I'll Hold on Sway Records. And the first of three new entries comes in at 17. For Dave Anthony featuring Dale Powell. The track's called All Night on the Newtown label. 16, down from 12, Kings of Tomorrow featuring April Morgan. The track I Still Got a Few Miles Ahead of Me on the Deep Visions label. 15, down from 8, it's Ronnie Harrell featuring Hafer. The track's called The Mood on Quantize. And the second new entry comes in at 14, Cafe 432 featuring Wendy Harriet. The track's called Good Thing on Soundstate Sessions. 13, down from 10, Saheed Mohammed featuring Sheldon Ray. The track's called In Her Light. Shahib and Spen's original mix on Unquantize. And the highest new entry comes in at number 12. Wes Wint featuring Hannah Kimo and Luca Music. The main mix of the track Take Me on the label called Steady Progression. The highest new entry in at 12 this week. 11, down from 7, Yooks featuring Taliwa. The bump mix of the track Breathe Again on Infinity Music. 10, down from 5, Babs Presents and Roxanne Miles. The track Don't Even Know You on Househead London. 9, up from 13, Gianni Junior featuring LW Green. The track's called Karma on the Groove Bomb label. 8, down from 6, it's Sonic Soul Orchestra featuring Kathy Brown. The track's called Good Inside. You've got the original and NWN remix on the label called People Watching. 7, down from 3, Matt D and Claudio Deepa. The track's called I Can't Get Enough. Also features Anna Marie Johnson on the vocals. The Immaculate remix of that one on the High Perspective label. 6, up from 9, Damn Swindle featuring Hail Supreme. The track Not Enough. The Two Soul Fusion remix on the Heist recording label. 5, up from 15, Big Mover for Jihad Mohammed. Think of Me is the track. Koflo Backside remix on Making Moves. 4, up from 16, Pat Bedell featuring Sophia Rabina and Rona Ray. The track's called Let It Begin on Bed Funk. 3, up from 4, Detroit Rising. The track Open Letter, the DJ Spinner remix on the label called Down Jazz. And at 2, it's a non-mover, Wes Wint and More Soul. The track called Feeling, the Immaculate Main Remix. Yeah, the Immaculate Main Remix on Househead London once again. which means for the third week running, Lady Alma and the track Dance on Mirable Recordings in the Soulja House chart number one for the third week. We're going back to the number four sound. This is Pat Bedell featuring Sophia Rabina and Rona Ray. It's called Let It Begin.

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It's the Beat Rivals, Natasha Watts. The new remix, I Do, I Did, I'm Done. And the one before this, it was the number 4 sound in this week's Soulja House chart. Pat Bedole, Sophie Robina, Rona Ray, the track was called Let It Begin.

It's the Outer Circle with Steve Johns. And this is the highest new entry in this week's Soulgy House chart, in at number 12. Wes Wint featuring Hannah Kimo and Luca Music. Take Me. On the label called Steady Progression.

of Uplands Business Park, right near Black Horse Lane tube station on the Victoria Line. You've got DJs, records, wine, food and vintage. This Saturday the 13th of June runs from midday to 6pm, as we said, at Borough Wines. And you've got DJs Benway Segway, DJ Amazon, Vanessa Freeman from the Eavesdrop Collective, Leo Zero, Kate Magic, myself, Steve Johns and Lewis Robinson from Mazum. So if you fancy going to the affordable record fair, £2 contribution towards a charity, Solar for Kenya. That's this Saturday, Borough Wines, Taproom, London E17. Catch you down there if you fancy.

This one's called Talking Walls, Detroit Rising. Here with Jonathan Quash. It's the Kayati 4x4 mix. Taken from Lush Grooves, Volume 2 on Down Jazz Records. Love this one. We're almost out of time. Thanks, your ears. The Outer Circle, Steve Johns, what we do on a Tuesday, 8 till 10 here on Solar Radio. The Soul of Independence is up next with Mr. Russ Cole. Stand by for that.

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We'll be right back.

Yeah, good evening and welcome to the Soul of Independence on your classic and 21st century soul station, Solar Radio. My name's Ross Cole. If you haven't joined us before, we play the best modern, independent and new release soul music full crate for 2 hours. Many thanks to Super Don Steve Johns for a glorious Outer Circle and Soul Energy chart, and also to Rob James for a delightful soul-stepping show. We've got playlists live on Blue Sky. And if you follow the show, you know we always close the show with a cover version, what we call the cover to cover, and it's an absolute cracker tonight. And we always kick the show off with a remix on the Jazz Diaries label from the People EP by Natasha Diggs and Megatronic. People, the extended club mix. Yeah, hang on for the ride for the next 2 hours. We've got some great music. We're kicking it all off with Mother's Favourite Child.

Yeah, what a way to kick off the Soul of Independence this evening. In the background, Faye Miena, a new artist for me, The Way I Love. That's a digital single released on May the 29th. And the track before, just how good is that? Mother's Favourite Child. Bates, featuring the incredible vocals of Sarita Wright.

Yeah, we're getting two cracking summer albums from the fellas. Save the date, June the 19th. The album's called Overture. It's by Glenn Lewis. This is the lead-off single, My Love. And from an album called Phoenix, just how good was that track? Nigel Hall, doing it on my dime.

Yeah, just brilliant stuff from a brand new artist for me, Patchwork Inc. Featuring the vocals of one Linda Dawn, Anyone. And again, set the date, July the 9th, 20-something in the album is the album. It's by Jazz Karis, the lead-off track, Life is Unfair.

Yeah, we're going to do a deeper dive into this album next week. Tank and the Bangers, The Last Balloon, Go Your Own Way, featuring Harsh Sizzle. If I'm Being Honest is the brand new album from Malia. One of the six tracks on there, Touch.

Yeah, from another forthcoming album called Saturday Night and Sunday Morning, dropping on the 19th of June. PJ Morton, Close Enough. And a self-released EP, really, or mini album from Donny. It's called Trilogy. A power play for Feels Like Summer.

Yeah, retracting just one on the Soul of Independence. That's a real grower. Soulful Ledge. If you remember Standing on Top of the World from probably about 11 years ago. The Garden, that's their new single. And this, some Scandinavian action from Delivery. It's a four-track EP called From Delivery with Love. This track, Never Satisfied.

We're still in Scandinavia, and he's back yet again with more material. Misha, Dream of Summer, this time with Moonchild's Philbo Drew, and the bloke who always makes me laugh, his name, Cocobona, on Sweet Soul Records. Dream of Summer.

0: Yeah, he first came to prominence on the Soul of Independence back in 2025 for his track More Time. Band leader, guitarist and vocalist, goes by the name of Smoke Jones. Change of Heart.
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We're opening up the second hour of the Soul of Independence this evening. The album's called You and Me. It's by Michael Gray. This track, Detonate, featuring Kelly Say and Errol Reed. Okay, save the date, Sunday, September the 13th, Soul on the Solents. Ian Johns, Paul Lewis, Phil Baker, Robbie Peters, and myself in the chair. Tickets from the Solar Radio websites.

Yeah, in the background, October London. TikTok Shop's been about for a few weeks now. I'm rewinding just one, Jerome Daragi from the Do or Don't EP. Just how good is that? Never.

Yeah, the album's called Green Lights. This is the title track by Sophia Bromberg. I think there's more to come and some more tracks to be added. And backtracking just one, Tay C featuring the vocals of Masego, Masterpiece.

Yeah, a power play here on the Soul of Independence. These are the tracks that we're playing for a second, third, and sometimes a fourth week. Devin Morrison, Zodiac Sign, featuring Seafood Sam. Third week for Devin. Back just one for Little Summer, featuring Rondafool. Sunlights.

Yeah, you all thought it was Eugene Wilde, didn't you? It's not, it's Eddie Michaels from the album Cloud Nine. The second track we play with a touch of retro in it, Date Night. And of course, before that, Stefan Mahendra. This is his brand new single.

Yeah, another one to set the date for July the 17th. The album's going to be called Self. Nao Yoshioka, Pieces of Me, third week. That album features Jamila Woods, Keon Harrell, Devon Morrison, Maxwell, not that one, and Sam Wills. And truly independent, so much great music coming out of Brighton at the moment. Sophia Kazim and Mirrors, Bedroom Soul, that is indeed.

Yeah, two from the fellas. Second week for Noel Gauldin and Cupid and Pootie Tang, which means smart. And ever a regular on the Soul of Independence from Canada, the honest guy, Wahala Rhythm. And we're off again to Brighton.

0: Yeah, the penultimate track this evening on The Soul of Independence. She's obviously been at Junction 10, like myself. All Array, M25, that's a new single. And the penultimate track this evening. Many thanks for spending the last 2 hours with us. Don't forget all the great shows on Solar Radio. 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Don't forget you can catch me on the Solar Radio boat on the Solon on September the 13th. And if you follow the show, you know we always close the show with a cover version, what we call the cover to cover. And tonight it's a cover of Mark Adams' Talking Walls by Detroit Rising featuring Kai Alice. It's good night for me. Stay safe, stay soulful. I'm going to leave you with Detroit Rising and Mark Adams. Good night.
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2: Here we go, New Soul Central back in the building. Me, Tony Rodriguez, alongside, as always, big shouts to Gary Spence and Afternoon Delight right here on Solar Radio, your classic and 21st century soul station. Back with you same time, same place next week. So after last week's repeated show, I'm back with a stack of brand new tunes. As always, the first hour dropping some Soulful House, kicking off with this one. DJ Funky T, Laurie Hunter on the vocals, Sweetest of All.

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Got a stack of tunes lined up for you and so much to catch up on. This is Stacey Kidd, Brian Harden on the vocals, and Fly Away, Chi Town remix, New Soul Central. 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

0: 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SDJ Disciple alongside The Real Shaker. 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Okay, so he's back with a brand new EP. It is called Trilogy. Keep pressing on. This is Donnie and a tune called Let Go.
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4: Okay, one for your diaries. Tickets are flying for this one. I'll be joining a host of DJs on Saturday, the 4th of July, for the Romford Mini Fest. Feel the vibe, love on a summer's day. Three arenas of music. And to top it all, we have two amazing PAs, courtesy of Shola Amma and Shayla Prosper. So you know what to do. If you want to get involved, DM me on the usual socials. I'll hook you up with the all-important information. Get yourself down there, Saturday, 4th of July. Feel the vibe. Romford Mini Fest. It's going to be a good one. Okay, this is Ralph Session and everything

liking this rework of the Roy Ayres tune, Don't Stop the Feeling. This is Detroit Rising, Jimster Remix. So we're heading towards the end of the first hour on New Soul Central. Don't forget, if you miss any part of the show, catch up, listen again on the Solo Radio website. This will be up on the website, available to you as soon as the show is done. Okay, this is Uptown Funk Empire. You've got to have freedom.

Liking this rework. Groove Assassin featuring Tacita Damore covering the classic Southern Freeze. Before this, we had Louis Vega, Willie Soul, Funky Cadets, Feeling Good Tonight. So that rounds off the first hour on New Soul Central. Time to change up the vibes. Dropping you some neo-soul. Touch of R&B as well. Going to kick off with this one. This is IQ and Butterflies.